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8: For more than a decade, the Environmental Working Group has put out a list of the so-called Dirty Dozen. These are the non-organic produce contaminated with the highest levels of pesticides. Well, this year, spinach topped the list, followed by kale, collard, mustard greens, strawberries, grapes, nectarines, peaches, cherries, apples, blackberries, pears, potatoes, and blueberries. 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Point is, though, you could consider buying these items organic if and when you can, and then taking extra care when you wash them. The FDA recommends rinsing all fruits and vegetables, even the ones that are organic, under running water that is slightly warmer than room temperature. Don't use soap, bleach, or any fancy produce washes. I'm Dr. Sanjay Gupta, helping you live a better life.
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15: I had tears everywhere and like snot everywhere because I was crying. And she walked over to me and she had her new perfume in her hand. And she said, "Honey, do you want some of my perfume?" And then she goes, "Smell my neck." And I was like, "Dolly, I have just cried for the last 20 minutes. I am afraid I'm going to snot on you."
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17: Few people now have asked me about a TikTok trend that they've come across. It's called 75 Hard. The challenge was created by entrepreneur and author Andy Frisella, who calls it a, quote, transformative mental toughness program and an Ironman for your brain. So here's what it entails. Eat a structured diet with no alcohol, drink a gallon of water, read 10 pages of nonfiction, take a progress photo, and complete 2 45-minute workouts, one of them outdoors, every day for 75 days. Quite a challenge. We asked CNN Fitness contributor Dana Santis about this, who reminded us that sustainable fitness isn't about punishment or proving discipline through extremes. It's about building habits that integrate into your lifestyle in a way that feels supportive and repeatable. If you ask me, that's going to be the key to long-term success. I'm Dr. Sanjay Gupta, helping you live a better life.
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7: A better life with Dr. Sanjay Gupta.
8: Osteoporosis affects millions of people in the United States and around the world. It's a disease that basically causes someone's bones to become weak, brittle, and porous, which can increase their risk of fractures. Now, the good news here is there are things you can do other than, or in addition to, taking medications to prevent fractures before it's too late. One is to up your intake of calcium and vitamin D. You also want to eat more protein. One functional medicine dietitian told us that that helps build muscle, and if you're building muscle strength, then you are also building bone strength. You want to be mindful of your workouts. The best ways to build bone density, one therapist told us, are going to be resistance exercises like lifting weights, and also exercises that make your bones take a bit of an impact, such as jumping or even running, just loading the bones a little bit more. I'm Dr. Sanjay Gupta, helping you live a better life.
9: Texas star Parker McCollum likes to add some rock to his country.
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13: A Better Life with Dr. Sanjay Gupta.
14: A colleague of mine went to a meeting of the primetime seniors the other week. There are programs like this all over the country for people in their 60s, 70s, 80s, and beyond to stay active. It's not just something to keep older folks busy. It helps to keep their bodies in shape and their brains sharp. Showing up with a good attitude is a must, and research shows that having the right mindset actually does lead to better physical aging. So if you need some suggestions to boost your positivity, experts we talked to recommended focusing on goals, which can boost your confidence. Practice gratitude, they said. One of the seniors my colleague met told her that just waking up in the morning is, quote, better than the alternative. That's true. Focus on the things you can control. Diet and exercise, and very importantly, surround yourself with positive people, because that can be contagious. I'm Dr. Sanjay Gupta, helping you live a better life.
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8: A better life with Dr. Sanjay Gupta.
9: There are lots of things you can measure to get an idea of how healthy you are at any given moment. Temperature, heart rate, blood pressure, just to name a few. But how about how healthy you will be and how long you're likely to live? According to a new study out of the University at Buffalo, two simple strength tests are pretty accurate at predicting longevity in older women. One is hand grip strength, and the other is how quickly people can stand up from a seated position without using their arms. By the way, I remember interviewing former President Jimmy Carter when he was quite old and being really impressed how he just popped out of the chair without using his arms. Not a lot of older people can actually do that. But I think the message here is that maintaining strength as you age is going to help you perform everyday activities, but also help you avoid injury and stay independent. I'm Dr. Sanjay Gupta, helping you live a better life.
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3: 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You know, I go to L.A., and it's like, what is this place? Like, how do I fit in here? And I would still feel that way if she wasn't there, you know, and I think the same thing with her when she comes to Oklahoma. 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
10: Not all screen time is created equal, and a new study out of Sweden is helping us understand this even better. So researchers followed more than 20,000 people over nearly two decades and determined that passive screen time, like sitting on the couch and watching television, raised someone's risk of dementia. But if they did something active, like reading, puzzles, or interacting with other people, this same group of people saw their risk of dementia drop. Just like you gotta put the work in to keep your body in shape as you age, you basically have to do the same thing with your brain. A couple things I have found to help: working to learn something new every day, whatever it might be, challenging yourself in some way every day, and really importantly, staying socially active. Some days that means meeting friends in person. Other days, maybe an email, a text, or a phone call. Just stay engaged. I'm Dr. Sanjay Gupta, helping you live a better life.
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0: We're all aware of the weird conspiracy theory that's come out of the show that bears aren't real and they're people in human costumes. Recent evidence, a bear eating a bag of Doritos, a bear eating fudge, and now a bear eating a peach. How would the bear know that it's peach season? Unless there was a human in there. Broke into a mall in Alaska. Didn't break in, though. He triggered the automatic door. How would he know that the door is automatic? Now, the bear did poop on the floor, which kind of destroys the conspiracy theory, but the evidence keeps on coming. This started out as a joke, but now the joke has devolved into bears being...
1: Country star Blake Shelton just loves being wherever his wife is.
2: She comes to Oklahoma, and it's not like this now, but at first, she had to have felt like, where am I? What is this place? And the same with me. You know, I go to L.A., and it's like, what is this place? Like, how do I fit in here? And I would still feel that way if she wasn't there, you know? And I think the same thing with her when she comes to Oklahoma. It's just, that's what completes the journey for us. Is it's just as long as we're together, it really doesn't matter.
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0: overnight ride. Who's this?
1: Jeff the Joke Guy.
0: Jeff in Dallas. What's up?
1: So three golf clubs go into a bar. The first is a pitching wedge and orders a beer. The second is a 7-iron and orders a beer. The last club orders a water. The bartender says, "Why are you ordering water? The other two guys ordered beers." And the last club replies, "I'm the driver." So I got an elevator to the 16th floor, and as I got out, the operator said, "Have a good day, son." "Don't call me son," I said. "You're not my dad." He said, "No, but I brought you up, didn't I?"
0: Oh, man.
1: So a teacher asked little Johnny, "Why are you so quiet today?" And little Johnny said, because my mom is at the hospital and my dad is at the police station. And the teacher said, "Oh, I'm sorry. You hear that? You want to go home?" And little Johnny said, "Yes, please."

We interrupt programming at the request of the National Weather Service to activate the North Texas Emergency Alert System. The National Weather Service issuing a flash flood warning for Dallas and Denton counties, until 6 o'clock this morning. Right now, current time is 3:11. Flash flooding is in those counties in Denton and Dallas counties right now. Roads are becoming clogged, and also, especially in construction areas, you can expect to see high water on the freeways as well. This is part of a larger area of thunderstorms underway, which will move through the entire DFW area, North Texas area, over the next several hours. Once again, a flash flood warning has been issued for Dallas and Denton counties because of heavy rains across the warned areas. And probably another 1 to 2 inches of rain can be expected to fall out of this particular warning between now and 6 o'clock. Flash flood warnings up from now until 6 o'clock in the morning, Dallas and Denton counties. All North Texas stations affected by this alert are requested to relay the preceding information.

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1: If, you know, George Strait and Garth Brooks still get excited about it, I don't think it ever gets old. It's always one of the most exciting things in the world to know, man, I took this song and went in the studio and made this piece of art that I love, that I hope other people love, and then it kind of has its own life, and you go out to play a show and people are singing it back to you. There's nothing like that. It's impossible to describe other than it's just perfect, and it's amazing.

Luke Combs, the new one from him at Rethink Some Things on the Overnight Ride. I don't know if I want to call it funky or jazzy. We'll go with jazzy. Some jazz influence in that one. My name's Justin. It's Warren Zeiters and Pretty Little Poison.

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1: A better life with Dr. Sanjay Gupta.
2: Even for people who fall asleep easily, staying asleep can be difficult. You wake up, your mind starts to race, you can't turn those thoughts off. Sleep experts say there are a few things you can try. Cognitive shuffling. That's when you choose a random, impersonal, non-emotional word. Then for each letter of that word, think of as many words that begin with each letter as you can before moving on to the next one. It distracts your brain from stress. It also mimics the fragmented thought patterns that usually occur as you drift off to sleep. Sensory grounding is something else. That's when you work through things you can hear, feel, see, smell, or taste. That helps you to be in the moment instead of dwelling on the past or the future. Or just do a mental walkthrough of a place you know well. Familiar but neutral imagery that can calm the brain. I'm Dr. Sanjay Gupta, helping you live a better life.
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2: I don't know about you, but my social media feeds are flooded with lotions and potions and gadgets, all promising to unlock different components of longevity. But if you log off, take a step back from all the hype, you'll find that the actual keys to a longer, healthier life are hiding in plain sight. There are four of them. Number one, nutrition. The Mediterranean diet really is the gold standard. Number two, exercise. You should be getting 150 minutes of moderate intensity exercise or 75 minutes of vigorous intensity exercise every week, plus strength training and stretching. Number three, sleep. Sleep is when your body and your brain repair themselves. You should be getting 7 to 9 hours a night. And finally, number four often gets forgotten, socialization. It's not a bonus. It's a necessity for a healthy life, finding a sense of community, purpose, and belonging. I'm Dr. Sanjay Gupta, helping you live a better life.
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6: A Better Life with Dr. Sanjay Gupta.
7: As someone who's been married nearly 25 years, I'll tell you, there's a lot of great things about having a spouse. And according to a new study out of the University of Miami Health System, marriage might even be linked to a lower risk of cancer. Why? Well, the researchers said people who are married are less likely to engage in risky behavior. They're more likely to get a nudge to go to regular preventive medicine appointments and screenings. And they have a partner to share the load of family obligations, household chores, and finances. No one is saying you should get married in the pursuit of better health. But if you are single, how can you build a strong support system to maybe get some of these same benefits? Do your own research, find out what's important, and then hold members of your squad accountable and let them hold you accountable as well. That can provide a lot of support. I'm Dr. Sanjay Gupta, helping you live a better life.
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0: What's new? What's now? What's next?
1: When I get to drinking, I get to thinking, I get to wishing, I get to missing at me on you, baby.
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0: New Country 96.3, Hawkeye and Michelle with you. Good morning, Michelle.
1: Good morning, Hawkeye. How are you?
0: Very good. How are you?
1: Congratulations.
0: Oh, thank you very much.
1: Not everybody gets to stand on a podium over the weekend.
0: I got to stand on a podium, indeed. Yes.
1: It's pretty neat.
0: I entered, my brother has convinced me to do this long distance swim with him. Mm-hmm. And it's at the end of the summer. And so I've been training since January. It's 2.5 miles mm-hmm. swimming.
1: Yeah.
0: And so they had an event this weekend at Joe Pool Lake that was the same distance.
1: Mm.
0: And I thought, well, you know, I'll try it there. The other one's in the ocean with currents and tides and everything. Yeah. And so I thought, let me try it at the lake and see how I did. And because of my experience, life experience, aka age, as I compete in running events and stuff, less and less people all the time in my age group.
1: No, it speaks highly of you and
0: perseverance, I guess. So anyway, so I entered this at Joe Pool Lake over the weekend, and as Michelle said, came in second in my age group.
1: That's pretty neat.
0: The guy that came in first, what a stud that guy was. He was like this triathlete.
1: Really?
0: Yeah.
1: He did wear his Iron Man shirt, everybody knew that he was going to wear his Iron
0: picture,
1: Man shirt.
0: Yep. Yeah. You can see it at Hawkeye On Air on my Instagram feed. You can see, the guy that came in first.
1: Here's a question. Did your family come to cheer you on?
0: My wife didn't even know I was doing it.
1: No way!
0: Yes. No, they did not. It's pretty boring to watch, to be honest. Because once you jump in the water, you swim way out in the lake and nobody can see you till you come out of the water. It's not fun.
1: Tim is doing the Hotter Than Hell in August in Wichita, and we're going to go see him.
0: Oh, really? How are you going to do that?
1: That's a great question.
0: That's a bike, 100-mile bike ride.
1: Yeah.
0: He takes off and then...
1: I don't know.
0: You drive 100 miles and go to the finish line?
1: I don't know. That's why I'm saying, I guess it's kind of hard to see you when you are, starting such a long distance, especially in the water.
0: Yeah, you're just a dot in the water. You don't even know who is who. You can't even tell. They're so far out there.
1: Just say, wave at me when you put your hand up. Wave every time.
0: In fact, I told my wife that I was doing this, and then I get home. She goes, you told me when you left this morning, because I left like 5 a.m, that you were going to your swim event. And I was thinking, what swim event is he talking about? I got a little grief when I got home. Like, what did you go to? Where were you? I said, I was at that swim event. You didn't tell me anything about this. I go, yeah, I did a long time ago. Because you also planned something for today. We had like tickets to go take the grandkids to a play. And I said, I should be back in time, plenty of time. I'm doing a swim event that morning. I told you that when you bought the tickets. I don't remember that. Well, that's on you.
1: Did you tell her that you won?
0: Yes, I did, yes. I told her I came in second. I mean, I didn't win, I came
1: you
0: in second.
1: You did win. You're a winner. Maybe not the first winner, but the second winner.
0: Yes, yes.
1: That's great. Congratulations. That's huge because you've been training for that.
0: Yeah, I have. So it was nice to do that.
1: Nice. No pressure come August or whenever you're doing that
0: thing. Yeah, in the ocean. Yeah. That I'm a little nervous about.
1: You'll do fine.
0: It's 5:32, New Country 96.3. All right, we got some rain to check out this morning, right?
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1: Man, is there rain. And we're going to continue to see some of that. It'll taper off and then...
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11: As someone who's been married nearly 25 years, I'll tell you, there's a lot of great things about having a spouse.
6: And according to a new study out of the University of Miami Health System, marriage might even be linked to a lower risk of cancer. Why? Well, the researchers said people who are married are less likely to engage in risky behavior. They're more likely to get a nudge to go to regular preventive medicine appointments and screenings. And they have a partner to share the load of family obligations, household chores, and finances. No one is saying you should get married in the pursuit of better health. But if you are single, how can you build a strong support system to maybe get some of these same benefits? Do your own research, find out what's important, and then hold members of your squad accountable and let them hold you accountable as well. That can provide a lot of support. I'm Dr. Sanjay Gupta, helping you live a better life.
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19: A couple of issues now along I-35E, the one we told you about earlier, northbound at Ovilla Road. Only the left lane is getting by. It's an accident, so it's causing delays. And then as you continue north on 35E, this is going to be right at the merge with Loop 12 Alton Walker. There's a new crash. Only the left lane getting by on that one. So it's backing traffic up now. Back towards Spur 482 Story Lane. I'm Michael Scott on New Country 96.3.
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1: All right. A lot of buttons were pressed over the... It usually happens, man.
0: Something over the weekend, someone pressed something, not sure what it was. Okay, regardless, we'll figure it out. Anyway, we're very excited because we're about to start a brand new contest, and we're going to start it coming up in less than 15 minutes. Mm-hmm. So you, the early morning riser, who often, in the past, had been bypassed until Michelle and I stepped up at a meeting and said, hey, we need to be starting these contests at 6 in the morning, not at 7.
1: Yeah, you people that wake up much later, do you realize people in the office is what I'm talking about? Yeah. That there are people... There's a lot of traffic. There's a lot of people up right now.
0: We see you folks. You get up the same time we do.
1: Yeah, because if we're ever running 15 minutes late, we're like, whoa, that traffic on 75 and 30 is insane.
0: If you're already on the highway at 544, your schedule's not much different from our schedule. So God bless you that you're getting up so early. So it's like, we need to start these contests earlier. So we are going to. It's a 4Runner Summer, and someone's going to win from Freeman Toyota New Country 96.3, a brand new Toyota 4Runner. And you need to be listening at the top of every hour for the keyword, and then you go to our website, newcountry96.3, and enter the keyword there for your chance to win. And
1: this Toyota, did you see it's worth over $50,000?
0: Yeah, it's fantastic.
1: Sweet.
0: It is a sweet ride. It is a very sweet ride. Here's the cool thing. We're going to start giving away keys, like, immediately.
1: Mm-hmm.
0: Like
1: daily.
0: Yeah, daily keys. So someone's going to win a key every single day, and that key could be the one that starts the vehicle. So you want to play, and you want to play immediately. Not wait till the end. Start playing like in 15 minutes when we get the first keyword. Enter it, you could win the very first key.
1: That's exciting.
0: I know. So we're excited for you, the early morning riser. We
1: did it. We do advocate for y'all.
0: Yes, we do.
1: In our meetings.
0: Yes. Like we said, we understand. You get up. If you're on the road right now, you probably come the same time we did. Yeah. It's 5:45. Why are we all up? New Country 96.3.
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1: We're seeing some rain move across the Metroplex. That should taper off later today. Mostly cloudy. High of 90. It is 75 now in New Country 96.3.
4: National Weather Service in Fort Worth has issued a flash flood warning for Tarrant County in north central Texas until 8:45 a.m. Central Daylight Time. At 5:43 a.m. Central Daylight Time, Doppler radar and automated rain gauges indicated thunderstorms producing heavy rain across the warned area. Between 1 and 3 inches of rain have fallen. Additional rainfall amounts of 1 to 2 inches are possible in the warned area. Flash flooding is ongoing or expected to begin shortly. Hazard, flash flooding caused by thunderstorms. Source, radar and automated gauges. Impact, flash flooding of small creeks and streams, urban areas, highways, streets and underpasses as well as other poor drainage and low-lying areas. Some locations that will experience flash flooding include Fort Worth, Arlington, Grand Prairie, Mansfield, Euless, Bedford, Grapevine, Haltom City, Keller, Hearst, Southlake, Watonga, Colleyville, Benbrook, Saginaw, and White Settlement. Turn around, don't drown when encountering flooded roads. Most of flood deaths occur in vehicles. Be especially cautious at night when it is harder to recognize the dangers of flooding. Be aware of your surroundings and do not drive on flooded roads.
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13: As someone who's been married nearly 25 years, I'll tell you, there's a lot of great things about having a spouse. And according to a new study out of the University of Miami Health System, marriage might even be linked to a lower risk of cancer. Why? Well, the researchers said people who are married are less likely to engage in risky behavior. They're more likely to get a nudge to go to regular preventive medicine appointments and screenings. And they have a partner to share the load of family obligations, household chores, and finances. No one is saying you should get married in the pursuit of better health. But if you are single, how can you build a strong support system to maybe get some of these same benefits? Do your own research, find out what's important, and then hold members of your squad accountable and let them hold you accountable as well. That can provide a lot of support. I'm Dr. Sanjay Gupta, helping you live a better life.
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17: Couple of issues now along I-35E, the one we told you about earlier, northbound at Oville Oak Road. Only the left lane is getting by. It's an accident, so it's causing delays. And then as you continue north on 35E, this is going to be right at the merge with Loop 12 Alton Walker. There's a new crash. Only the left lane getting by on that one, so it's backing traffic up now back towards Spur 482 Story Lane. I'm Michael Scott on New Country 96.3.
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1: So you and your mom have a battle going on with these subtitles on TV?
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2: What was the movie you were watching?
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1: Okay. How old are you?
3: 14.
2: And mom, your thoughts?
4: I cannot watch any movies with captions.
3: You're old.
4: I am old.
1: Your mom.
4: You're old. It's distracting.
1: Mom, how old are you?
4: I am 4. Okay. I'm over 40.
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2: Poor mom. Let her tell everybody she's over 40. That is a true statement.
1: Oh, man.
2: You don't have to yell out to the whole world. She's 54.
1: Gosh, she's old.
2: She's old. She's 54. New Country 96.3. Good morning, Michelle.
1: Good morning, Hawkeye. How are you?
2: Very, very good. I wanted to get to the station a little early today to just get some stuff, you know, done as normal on Monday morning. And ever had this happen where you can't find one of the three things, your keys, your wallet, or your phone?
1: Oh, my gosh, yes.
2: I could not find my keys anywhere. I had to wake up. Well, I didn't have to wake up my wife, but as I'm using the flashlight on my phone.
1: Oh, accidentally woke her up, yeah.
2: Yeah, so I'm going through my nightstand, seeing if I put my keys there. I knocked something over. She woke up. What's going on? I can't find my keys, baby. Can't find my keys. Looking all over the house. Finally found them after a 20-minute search for my keys. It took me 20 minutes to find them.
1: No, Hawkeye.
2: I thought, I'm going to look in between the couch cushions, even though I don't know why they would be there. Apparently, they fell out of my pocket yesterday. I was sitting on the couch.
1: Oh.
2: And they fell in. That's where they were after 20 minutes.
1: Okay. No, you need to solve this. You know what I have on mine?
2: Do you have a tracking device?
1: I do.
2: Do you really?
1: Yep.
2: I've always wanted that. Is it that?
1: Oh, my
2: accurate?
1: Gosh. If I got you one, would you use it?
2: Yes.
1: You promise?
2: How does it work?
1: Show me
2: how big is it.
1: It's this one right here.
2: It's the size of a key ring.
1: It's like the size of a quarter.
2: Okay,
1: remember
2: then,
1: those?
2: Yes, and then what? I remember the quarter. So then, what do you do when you can't find it?
1: So you go to your iPhone,
2: okay,
1: right? Because you have one of those.
2: Yeah.
1: You go to your Find My Friends, where you're being tracked by your wife.
2: Uh-huh.
1: You're not. You go to your devices, your items, and in fact, it shows my keys there, and it shows the location of them.
2: Well, how specific does it get?
1: Oh, it tells you. It tells you to walk that way, walk this way. See how it says on there? And what if that doesn't help, it also plays a sound.
2: Oh, on the keys?
1: Yeah, you hear this?
2: Yes. Yes, please get that for me.
1: And do you remember the one time that I left my keys behind here at the radio station?
2: Yes,
1: and drove off because that's the technology that I was driving the Ford Mustang Mach-E.
2: Yeah.
1: And you don't sponsors need the key, of the show.
2: You do not need to get keys to start the vehicle.
1: No,
2: apparently.
1: I had it on my phone, and so I didn't realize it. And then I told you, can you bring them to my house? And
2: yes.
1: You so graciously dropped them off at my house because we live in the same area. And I could track you because you had my keys.
2: You did.
1: You went to Norma's off 75 to go have lunch before you dropped off my keys.
2: This is why I don't want to be tracked, people. I don't want everybody to know where. Oh, you had lunch here. Oh, it seems like you stopped at McDonald's for a quick drive through. Were you getting ice cream? I don't want people tracking me.
1: So, yeah. You should put that in your wallet. You can drop those in your keys.
2: I will do that.
1: So it's just like a little.
2: I'm going to get that. Yes.
1: Sweet.
2: The problem, there's one problem with that.
1: What?
2: Can't find my phone either. 604 New Country 96.3. Stand by. Someone became a viral sensation for all the wrong reasons, all because they visited a national park and the worst thing that could happened. 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
1: We are looking at a rain across the Metroplex. That should taper off later. By the way, there is a flash flood advisory in effect. That is, it is 75 now. We're looking at a high of 90 for today. 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
15: A better life with Dr. Sanjay Gupta.
16: 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We're not talking about complicated training programs here. 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I'm Dr. Sanjay Gupta, helping you live a better life.
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3: Working on a wreck in Dallas on 35E northbound, right at the merge with Loop 12 Alton Walker. It's in the two right lanes. Going to have you backed up 8 minutes from Spur 482. Southbound 45 at Lamar, new wreck in Dallas. Only the left lane is getting by, so that'll back things up a bit. And westbound I-30 at Cockrell Hill, a new wreck heading through West Dallas, blocking those two right lanes. I'm Michael Scott at New Country 96.3.
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1: New Country 96.3 with Hawkeye and Michelle. Boy, you go to a national park to experience nature at its finest, and all of a sudden you become a viral video. I feel sorry for this gentleman. We have reposted this video. Is it on our Instagram feed?
2: It is on our Instagram
1: feed. Okay. About a gentleman who got...
2: launched into the air.
1: 8 feet into the air by a bison.
2: A massive bison.
1: And, you know, I've seen bison before, and every time I've ever seen them, they just pretty much stand there.
2: And it's breathtaking. They're huge animals.
1: It's amazing to see this video, first of all, to see it's a bull, a bison.
2: Bull bison.
1: How fast it moves. I've never seen that before. And just how powerful it is. And it zeroes in on this visitor at Yellowstone Park because it looked like this bison separated from the herd and walked into some type of like picnic area or something. I mean, there's like a parking lot or something. And then goes after this grandfather and launches him in the air. But people are, I mean, they're not trying to interact with him.
3: Everyone's bison!
4: Look out, bison!
1: I mean, they're literally trying to get out of the way. And this
2: bison was laying on the floor.
1: Yeah, ground. That's called the ground.
2: I'm sorry. Well, the reason I say floor is because when this bison tries to roll over to get up, it reminds me of me in the morning. You know, and you like try to roll over to get some speed.
1: Yes, there's like dust. He's like kicking up dust trying to get up.
2: Yeah, just trying to roll up. That's me.
1: Wow.
2: That's what it felt like. You know, you've had too much pasta.
1: Yeah. That's what it was, the pasta.
2: It's a pasta.
1: Not the wine.
2: Neither.
1: Anyway, people are trying to avoid this bison bull and this one grandfather not able to get out of the way. Here's one of the eyewitnesses.
5: As soon as the bison stood up, the grandfather's like, no, we're out of here. For whatever reason, the bison, who was still like 50 to 100 feet away, just charged them. The grandfather eventually got hooked, got tossed into the air. They were doing the right thing. They were just bad luck.
1: It looked like a rodeo clown that, you know, had an accident with a bull in the ring. We've all seen that happen before. I mean, that's literally looked like. And when you say 8 feet, you're thinking, at first I thought this video was AI or something because the guy gets tossed so high in the air.
2: Gosh, and poor grandpa here. He's a 65-year-old man, by the way. He is like navigating himself through the woods, trying to get away from.
1: Yes, I would have gone to the same way. It's like, first of all, I want to get away from this. And like, if I make an obstacle course of trees, it'll be harder for the bison to get to me. It seemed like a very smart move. He was doing everything he could not to engage the charging bison.
2: Gosh, man.
1: It just shows you how nimble this animal can be. And the power, and definitely go to New Country 96.3's Instagram page and see the video there. But the grandfather is okay. The eyewitness went up to him afterwards.
5: When he was down on the ground, after things were settling down a little bit, I said, hey, you know, as a former U.S. Army paratrooper, I give that landing a 9.5 out of 10. And he's like, well, if you just caught me 5 years ago, I could have done better. So he was jovial, trying to make light of his pain, but he was obviously in a lot of pain.
2: Yeah.
1: You can understand that, though. My takeaway from all that is just the amazing power of this animal. Like I said, every time I've ever seen a bison, it's just standing there out in like a field.
2: Yeah, it almost makes you wonder what provoked it. What did that bison see that he felt he needed to charge?
1: Yeah,
2: you know?
1: Exactly. It's 6:22, New Country 96.3 with Hawkeye and Michelle. Coming up in 10 minutes, it's our second date update. And be prepared. Be prepared. That's
2: not
1: all
2: what
1: we're
2: going to
1: say.
2: Not what you always expect, right?
1: Indeed.
6: North Texas weather.
2: We are looking at showers moving across the Metroplex. This should taper off. Mostly cloudy later today with a high of 88.
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19: Northbound I-35E, right at Loop 12 Alton Walker. That's where you've got a wreck blocking those two right lanes. It's going to be about a 10-minute backup stretching back to spur 482. There's also a crash 45 southbound at Lamar in the two right lanes. And if you're traveling westbound at LBJ, right at Plano Road, look out for a crash in the two right lanes. That's starting to back things up toward Jupiter. I'm Michael Scott on New Country 96.3.
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1: So Brewster gave us a call. He went out with Eileen. They went out on one date, but haven't had a second date. We're going to try to help him out this morning. So Brewster, tell us how you met Eileen.
2: I met her online, honestly, and we had a really good lunch. And I wanted to see her again, but I haven't heard back.
3: Okay, you were ghosted after meeting her. How did the lunch go? I mean, did anything go wrong on the date?
2: No, I don't think anything went wrong, to be honest with you.
3: Did you guys talk about going out after the date? I mean, was there anything mentioned? Like, yeah, we had a good time or anything? Or was it just kind of abrupt?
2: I thought we would see each other again. It wasn't really planned, but like I felt like she had a good time with me.
1: Well, all right, Brewster. Let's try to help you out and take Eileen off hold. Eileen, do you remember going out with Brewster?
4: Yeah, I do. We went out a couple weeks ago.
3: Well, he gave us a call, said you guys had a really nice time, but he said he hadn't heard from you since and asked us to give you a call on his behalf.
4: I mean, honestly, he was cute. You know, the date started off pretty okay. It was fine. You know, there were no red flags or anything. But, you know, I just noticed that throughout the date, he's just one of those who gives his very strong opinion on just about every single sentence that you say. It was exhausting. I was really over it by the time the date was half over.
3: Okay. And that's why after the date, you didn't contact him again?
4: No, I didn't plan on contacting him again.
3: Okay, all right. Well, this is up to you. He is actually on the other line because, like we said, he asked us to give you a call on his behalf. He'd like to at least say hello, maybe get some closure. If you don't want to do this, we can end this right here. But he did think the date went rather well and enjoyed your company. And if you'd like to say hello to him and maybe just at least let him kind of realize what's been going on.
4: Okay, yeah, that's fine.
3: Brewster, are you there?
2: I'm here.
3: Did you hear what Eileen said, why she wasn't interested?
2: Yeah, I'm just not sure. Do you mind, like, telling me what you mean by that?
4: Well, when I ordered my Diet Coke, you talked for about 10 minutes about how bad sodas were for me, so.
1: Is that true, Brewster?
2: I kind of did. I'm really sorry about that. That wasn't my intention.
4: But then after, when I ordered my entree, you also talked about my sandwich, the BLT, and apparently how gross it is to be filled with nitrates, and I shouldn't be eating nitrates.
3: Did that happen, Brewster?
2: Yeah. Yeah, I'm sorry for that. It's just, sometimes I get nervous.
4: Okay.
2: And I just talk. I just over-talk, and then it's just like, I have a little bit of anxiety, and I liked you, and I kind of cared. That's the reason I brought up, like, the health stuff, because, like, you know.
3: What was the health stuff?
4: I work in the home healthcare industry, and when I told him that, I got a, I'm not even joking, guys, 20-minute lecture about Medicare.
1: That happened too, Brewster?
2: Yeah. I'm honestly a little bit sorry that I made kind of an idiot out of myself right now. It's not what I meant at all. I'm so sorry about all of this.
4: Okay. I mean, it's fine. I just didn't want to have that conversation, you know, in the middle of the date. I'm not at work, you know, so I didn't mind telling you about my job, but I don't want to be lectured about my job in the middle of the first date.
2: I totally get it. That wasn't my intention. It's just like, I'm a bit nervous sometimes, and like, I don't know what to say, so I just say what comes to my mind, and I totally get it if you don't want me to ever call or bother you again, because I see where you're coming from, and I just want to say I'm sorry.
4: That's not necessary. I do appreciate that you apologize and you sound very sincere, you know, just like you did on the date. And the date wasn't that bad, honestly. You know, you're very sweet for even apologizing and, you know, reaching back out to me. Are you guys going to offer the next date or?
1: Oh, you're talking to us?
4: Yeah. I do listen to the second date. Hawkeye, are you going to make the offer?
1: Hawkeye.
3: You want us to...
1: Yeah, just don't question. Just step in.
3: Okay. Well, Eileen, if you would like to go out a second time with Brewster, we will pick up the tab for date number two. Do you have any interest in going out a second time with Brewster?
4: Yes, I would love to.
3: Are you really?
1: Stop it. No, that's great. That's fantastic.
3: That is
1: Hawkeye.
3: All right.
4: Any chance you guys have any tickets to the Ranger game tomorrow?
3: We'll check the schedule.
1: We don't know when they're playing.
3: I don't know when the game is, but we'll check the schedule.
1: The next game?
4: Well, Brewster, I remember you told me you were a big Rangers fan. Did you want to go to the game, maybe?
3: Brewster?
2: Yeah, honestly, I would really love to.
3: Okay, all right. All right. Okay. All right, you two hold on. We'll check the schedule and find a game that you guys can go to. We don't have it in front of us, and you guys are good to go for a second date. Is that correct, Eileen?
4: Yes.
3: Brewster, you're good?
2: Yeah, no, I'm really good.
3: Okay. All right. You two hold on, and we have a second date going here. All right, congratulations, Brewster.
2: Yeah, thank you.
3: All right. Okay.
1: Shocked.
3: Totally shocked. And if we could pull the curtain back, too, a little bit, Eileen was really reluctant to come on the air with us. You know, usually set this up before, and she didn't really want to do this. So that also kind of, that was in my mind, too. I was thinking from the get-go that she didn't want
1: to. It's going to be difficult for this to happen.
3: Yeah, because, you know, you can kind of tell sometimes when you put them on, you know, when you get them off the air, like, do you want to do this or not? How it's going to go.
1: Yeah.
3: Sometimes you can tell by the very first statement when we said, do you remember going out with so-and-so? Yes, I do. Yeah. That one, I think we were both shocked.
1: Yeah, that it was difficult to get her on. She really didn't want to do it. We were like, you know, you never know how this could end.
3: Yeah. And you know what? But hats off to Brewster. I mean,
1: worked out for him.
3: He apologized multiple times. You know, he said, hey, I get nervous. Who doesn't have a little anxiety about a first date when you're meeting someone for the first time also?
1: Yeah.
3: It's totally understandable. Well, how about that? Well, all right. There we go. We can get the success bell out of it.
1: Oh, yes. That happened.
3: It's all dusty and everything. It's been a while. 888-787-1963 if you'd like to comment on today's second date update. Also, coming up in the next 10 minutes, if you're a teacher or you know of a great teacher or you have a teacher in your family who all needs to be celebrated, if you're in any of those three categories, we're gonna do something here to celebrate teachers as we get ready for back to school. It's still a few weeks away, but we want to get ready for it. We're going to share that with you coming up in the next 10 minutes right here at New Country 96.3 with Hawkeye and Michelle.
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10: 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My idea of country music is always about the pictures it paints for you. I don't like songs that don't give me images in my mind. When you think about great pop songs that you love, sometimes you don't always know what they mean, but there's some great words in there. Hotel California is a good example. I don't know totally what that's about, but, you know, on a dark desert highway, you know, it's just, you see everything they're saying.
11: A Better Life with Dr. Sanjay Gupta.
12: When we talk about how much exercise someone should get, current guidelines call for about 150 minutes of moderate intensity exercise or 75 minutes of vigorous intensity exercise every week. New study out of the UK makes a strong case for vigorous exercise if and when you can do it. Now, researchers determined that even little bursts of vigorous exercise can significantly reduce someone's risk of 8 different diseases: dementia, type 2 diabetes, fatty liver disease, chronic respiratory disease, chronic kidney disease, immune-mediated inflammatory diseases, major cardiovascular events, and atrial fibrillation. We're not talking about complicated training programs here. Just work with what you can into your everyday life. If you are breathless and unable to speak in complete sentences, then you've hit the mark. I'm Dr. Sanjay Gupta, helping you live a better life.
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18: I reckon the mid-cities on eastbound 183 before you get up to Ector. It's in the HOV lane, but it also affects the main lanes. In fact, you've got just the right lane getting by, so the backup is growing very quickly. Rockwall westbound I-30 at FM 3549. I reckon the right lane. 12-minute delay from 551. And southbound 45 at Lamar, working on a wreck in Dallas, blocking those two right lanes involving an 18-wheeler. That's got you backed up about 7 to 8 minutes. I'm Michael Scott on New Country 96.3.
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0: New Country 96.3, Hawkeye and Michelle with you. And we did this last year, and we're so excited to do it again this year. We made it even a little bit bigger to honor teachers, to help them get ready for their upcoming school year. I know you're thinking, it's the middle of July. Can we not talk about back to school? Teachers are already getting prepared, though. They're already putting together their plan for the upcoming year. And that's why we need to jump on this now with Hawkeye and Michelle's second annual Classroom Kickstarter.
1: Yeah, and so this is your opportunity. If you are a teacher, maybe know of an amazing teacher who deserves a little extra love, you can nominate them for our second annual Classroom Kickstarter.
0: Yeah, what you do is you go online to our website, newcountry96.3, and what we want to do is find out deserving teachers here and give them a grant of $500 to help them get their room ready for this year. And also on top of that, Chick-fil-A for a year. How about that?
1: Oh my gosh.
0: How awesome would that be?
1: That's great. So we're going to actually be awarding one teacher every day for a couple of weeks.
0: Yes, that's going to start on July 27th, but you can nominate teachers now. So let's say you're a teacher and you're like thinking, and you know what? We understand you've got to put your own funds in to get your room ready and you may not have them right now. You should nominate yourself. Like, hey, you know what? This would really help, and tell us about yourself. Or maybe you have an amazing teacher in your family, or maybe one of your kids has an amazing teacher you'd like to honor. Honor them now. Nominate them for Hawkeye and Michelle's second annual Classroom Kickstarter.
1: Yeah, again, go to newcountry963.com. We want to grant $500 for their classroom and Chick-fil-A for a year. That's every day. I can't believe it. Hats off to Chick-fil-A for sponsoring this.
0: All right, this is an A-plus for everybody here. So, easy to do. Once again, go to newcountry963. Oh, no, we encourage you, okay? Don't wait. A lot of people like, oh, I'll get to this. Nominate them early. If you nominate them early,
1: you have more chances.
0: Yes. Separate from the pack. If you wait to the end after we've been doing this for a couple weeks, then we've granted a lot of them. Yes, exactly. So do it. You should do it today. Do it today. Hawkeye and Michelle's Classroom Kickstarter, courtesy of our friends, our sponsor, Chick-fil-A, and we want to do this as soon as possible. So go online to newcountry96.3 and be a Classroom Kickstarter. Coming up, we're going to explain how we also want to get you a brand new vehicle, a Toyota 4Runner, to drive. 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
0: That's what I was talking about the car. I didn't know we were going to run that promo right there. Oh, yeah. We're going to give the keyword coming up in less than 5 minutes.
1: Yeah, hang tight for that. We're looking at showers and thunderstorms move across the Metroplex. Mostly cloudy today with a high of 88. A flash flood warning in effect till 8:45. It is 73 now at New Country 96.3.
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0: If you're a longtime listener to this show, you know that there's one thing that Michelle hates, but now she's embraced it and it's her new hobby. What is it? We're celebrating it coming up in 6 minutes.

0: Newcomer 96.3, Hawkeye and Michelle. Something Michelle publicly on the show many times has said she hates. Now she's embraced it. And now it's a hobby of hers, is it not?
1: Yeah, that's true.
0: I'm still not 100% convinced.
1: Oh, no, it's
0: that you
1: true.
0: Have falling in love with walking.
1: I have been walking.
0: Because I love walking. Mm-hmm. I love to go out for a walk. I've been walking for many, many years. I would prefer to go on a walk than a run.
1: Right.
0: But you have always said, I hate walking.
1: I hate it.
0: Yeah.
1: I hate it so much.
0: Or hated it.
1: Well, I'm embracing it. And I think I'm embracing it at the wrong time of year, to be honest.
0: Yes, the hottest time
1: of
0: year.
1: This is awful that I decided that this is what I want to do every day. So much so that we went shoe shopping over the weekend.
0: You and your husband.
1: Yeah, not for heels or anything, which I also wanted.
0: Yeah.
1: In fact, Tim was like, if you want to go get those later today. No, it's fine. So we went because the ones that I had were giving me blisters.
0: Okay.
1: And it was not good. And so I would revert to these older shoes that I bought, like, I don't know, 5-10 years ago. That's how long I've had those shoes because I don't really walk, right?
0: They were kids.
1: No. They were stretchy.
0: Oh.
1: They were the stretchy ones. So we went to go look for shoes. And so the lady asked me, she's like,
0: what? You went to like a place where people sell shoes for running.
1: Yeah, we went to Luke's Locker.
0: Okay.
1: Like where all the runners go, right?
0: Yes, they do.
1: My friend and neighbor, Maggie Reba, was like, she goes there every other day. She's there every other day. So I texted her. I said, are you at Luke's Locker today? She's like, no, but I have a friend there. She'll help you out. Her name is Susan. So we walk in, ask for Susan, and she's like, okay, are you going to be running in these? And so then I felt the pressure.
0: You sure did, yes.
1: Right? When somebody, you walk into one of those stores, and Maggie, who is a trainer with runners, says that. So obviously I'm one of her runners.
0: Yeah.
1: And I was like, I'm going to be walking. And
0: wait, did you say that? Or did you say, maybe run a little
1: bit? Okay. She asked me again. I felt the pressure.
0: Oh, my God.
1: I was like, yeah, I'll run. I'm going to run in them. And Tim, right behind me, was like, she's going to do mostly walking. She knows I'm lying through my teeth.
0: Hey, you know what? Walking, though, is still fantastic.
1: But I'll run. I mean, I'll run maybe after Diego if the stroller runs away from me or something.
0: If the stoplight's about to turn, green.
1: Yes, I'll run.
0: You'll run to catch it, yeah.
1: So they did this whole where they fit your shoe. I never walked on one of those things.
0: Like, it's called a treadmill?
1: No. They look at your arches and the way that you...
0: There's a camera down there.
1: There's something.
0: You walk on something. It's like a mini treadmill, and there's a camera, and it shows...
1: No, it's not a treadmill. It looked like a weight, like where you stand to weigh yourself.
0: Oh, okay.
1: And it looked at my everything.
0: Okay.
1: And it was very revealing on my feet.
0: Yeah.
1: And I was like, wow, okay, my feet are naked now. I know everything about them. The arch, the size, like...
0: Yeah, you can tell if your foot is,
1: flat-footed or anything like that. Or, yeah.

0: And so I come back and she's like, so what do you think? I'm like, these are, anything was better than what I had.
1: Okay.
0: Honestly,
1: right.
0: To be honest.
1: Yeah. Which were very old, worn out probably.
0: Yeah. Yeah. I mean, the ones that Tim had bought me a while back, those were the ones that were giving me quote unquote hot spots, I learned.
1: Yes.
0: And so it turns out the shoes that I picked were also on sale.
1: Oh, fantastic.
0: For 4th of July.
2: All right. We'll take that.
0: Yes. And so I walked away with these shoes and we put them into motion later that day.
1: So you actually went on a walk and everything. Yeah. Very nice.
0: Great. Felt great. I grew like 2 inches.
1: All right.
0: I literally did. These have so much foam in them.
1: They're soft. They're comfortable.
0: Yeah, they're soft and comfortable.
1: Good for you.
0: I really do feel better walking, though.
1: I like to walk. Like I said, I started walking, and I didn't even really start running till like later, like a lot later in life. I would rather go for a walk.
0: I hear it helps your lymphatic system get everything moving, and it just... So I'm trying and sweating.
1: You know what? You have a little Fitbit type of thing. You should keep track of your steps next.
0: I do have a Whoop. Actually, it said I hit 10,000 steps yesterday.
1: Well, that's fantastic. Yeah, well, good for you.
0: Look at me being all sportsy.
1: And you're wide, too.
0: Thanks.
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0: So proud of myself, my wide self.
1: You actually should be proud of yourself that you started that.
0: I don't know. We'll see. We'll see how long it goes.
1: Well, you know what? Don't set impossible goals for yourself.
0: Okay.
1: Just set little goals and then build on that.
0: Okay. That's good. Thank you, Hawkeye. Mostly cloudy today. High of 88 as this rain moves out. It is 73 now at New Country 96.3.
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2: Southbound 45 and Lamar still working on this crash. It's in the two right lanes. Not a real big backup. Lighter bound side in the morning. So it's only backed up about 5 minutes or so. Got a crash in Rockwall. Westbound 30 at FM 3549 in that right lane. That's going to be a 15-minute delay from FM 551. New one as you move from Arlington to Fort Worth, westbound 30 past Fielder. That wrecks in the two left lanes. It's stacking you up 10 minutes from Center Street. I'm Michael Scott on New Country 96.3.
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1: Circle back.
0: We don't need to play that every single time. This was a law that was passed in Minnesota about senior citizens. This was the governor.
2: Minnesota seniors are doing a big cheers tonight. It's because Governor Walz just signed what's been called the Happy Hour for Grandma and Grandpa bill into law.
0: Okay.
3: We needed that?
0: Well, okay. It does sound kind of funny, but if you delve into it a little bit further.
2: We reported back in March, assisted living and other senior care facilities face strict liquor laws. They couldn't allow residents to have alcohol without having a liquor license and also had to have doctor's notes on file.
0: That's a little excessive there. Yeah. This is one senior citizen who was testifying or speaking at a public meeting about why they wanted, you know, the ability in retirement homes to be able to serve liquor.
4: My friends and I love happy hour, just like many of you do, I am sure. Allowing our facility to coordinate this happy hour affords us and our families the peace of mind that we can enjoy life but not be out slipping on the ice to stop and get our box of wine.
3: Wow. Yeah. Okay. It's her testifying.
0: Yes. And she makes sense and then goes on to say,
4: just because we are older and live in an assisted living doesn't mean that we should have fewer freedoms than anyone else.
0: Okay.
3: Facts?
0: Yeah. Yeah.
3: Valid?
0: Indeed. And, you know, I mean, probably a lot of these people also find people don't have driver's license anymore, if possibly.
3: True.
0: Can't get out. You know?
3: What are you doing? Taking the bus to the bar?
0: Yeah, I know. Really? I mean, they want to go to happy hour. Why not have it there? You know, my parents live in a retirement apartment complex, senior living apartment complex. And let me tell you what, they have happy hour. They are. They're staying. They live in Florida.
3: Isn't it the whole time? Isn't happy hour though, 24/7?
0: It is. There's a lot of happy hour going on. Like, you know, good for them. They're in the golden
3: years. They deserve it.
0: Yeah, so I understand that. But this one woman says, you know, her retirement community says that she's taking it too far.
5: Getting kicked out of the nursing home. I just got this letter. It says you're getting kicked out if you don't stop the party.
3: Don't stop the party.
0: Now, I'm not sure if this is
3: legit.
0: Like, it seems like it may be a bit, you know, or something.
3: Because she's not testifying in front of Congress. She's testifying on TikTok.
0: Yes, exactly.
5: You could read it. Parties are not allowed. And you cannot serve alcohol to others.
0: Okay. Apparently, that's a rule where she's living in this retirement center.
3: You can't play bartender.
0: Yeah, exactly.
5: I could do what I want. I pay $12,000 a month to live here. I could party if I want to.
3: That's where you thought, this can't be real.
0: Well, that and the t-shirt she's wearing, yes. That's something that, I don't know, someone might wear.
3: She is a grandma influencer.
0: Okay. Yeah, how many followers does she have?
3: 4 million.
0: It seems like she does a lot of bits, and this is just a bit, possibly.
3: I mean, this is also, she's from Connecticut, so it's not where they've already passed a law. I don't know what Connecticut laws are in the nursing home.
0: I don't either. That's interesting, yes. But this is, at the end, this makes me think this is more of a bit.
5: My girlfriends are coming over tonight. We're going to drink and gossip. It's not a party, but we do get rowdy. I can't help it. I love to party. You can't stop me.
0: I think this is just, like I said, it sounds like a bit to me. But that being said, I do appreciate senior citizens wanting to have the opportunity to have happy hour where they live.
3: I did do a quick Google search.
1: Deep dive.
3: Yeah, it's just quick.
0: Oh, sorry.
3: In Connecticut, nursing home residents generally have the right to consume alcohol. However, facilities can impose strict clinical and safety restrictions.
0: Oh, okay.
3: If a resident doctor has ordered no alcohol due to medical interactions and health risks as fall prevention, the facility must enforce that plan. So,
0: okay.
3: Kind of watch them.
0: Keep an eye on. Well, that other law, they had to have a doctor's note to have a happy hour. It's 728 New Country 96.3 with Hawkeye and Michelle. Stand by, coming up in less than 5 minutes. We got Dan and Shay tickets for you to win. Also, I'm glad I'm not the judge in this case because Michelle and I, there's so many layers to this. We have no idea how we would decide. And it all has to come down to who has legal rights to to a lottery ticket.
3: It's something we haven't heard of before.
0: It's so crazy, you're not going to want to miss this. And I will guarantee, we want to know, too, what people would think if they've come across something similar to this situation. It's all coming up in the next 10 minutes right here at New Country 96.3 with Hawkeye and Michelle.
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3: We continue to see rain across the Metroplex move through the Metroplex. Showers and thunderstorms, mostly cloudy later today, though. High of 88. There is a flash flood watch or warning in effect till 8:45. It is 73 now in New Country 96.3.
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0: Well, a few moments ago, you heard Michelle talk about going down to the store and getting a brand new pair of shoes because she's taking up walking. 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
13: If I were to ask you what makes for a good night's sleep, you'd probably say a dark, quiet room, not too many things on your mind. 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
0: Westfield I-20 had a wreck at Little Road, southwest Darlington. It's gone now. It's still sluggish from Park Springs. They are working on a wreck. Westbound 30 past Fielder, Arlington into Fort Worth in the two left lanes. 10-minute delay on that one from Center Street. And a problem on LBJ westbound at Plano Road, still active in the two right lanes. It's a wreck. Causing delays from Jupiter. I'm Michael Scott on New Country 96.3.
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0: All right, coming up in 6 minutes, there's a dispute over a lottery ticket. And I'm going to tell you right now, you're going to sit there and go, I don't know how I would decide on this.
3: You're going to have an opinion.
0: Yeah. Oh, yeah. It's so crazy. You need to hear this. Before we do that, let's give away Dan and Shay tickets.
3: Yeah, they're coming to town, Dos Equis Pavilion, October 22nd, and we want you there.
0: All right, caller 10 gets the tickets, 888-787-1963. 888-787-1963.

0: New Country 96.3, Hawkeye and Michelle. All right, we're going to give you a little scenario that actually happened, and wondering how you would handle the situation if you were the judge. I am glad I'm not the judge in this situation. Who is the rightful owner of this lottery ticket? Here's the beginning of the story.
1: You know, like it's like a numb feeling. Like, is this real in my hand?
2: It's how Robert Gualitza, a store manager at a Scottsdale Circle K, reacted to holding a winning lottery ticket in his hand.
0: Okay, so he has a winning lottery ticket. So what's the problem, right? That sounds pretty cool. Well, how did he get the ticket?
2: Back in November 2025, a customer walked into his Circle K. A clerk printed $85 worth of the pick tickets for her. The woman only had $60 on her person. But all $85 worth of tickets were already printed.
0: Okay. Robert's the manager. He's not the one there that printed up the tickets.
3: No, he's not the clerk.
0: I've never even heard of this scenario before, but I'm sure it exists all the time. Like, you work at a convenience store, wherever, someone says, I'd like $10 worth of tickets, and they find I only have eight. What happens to those last two tickets?
3: Yeah, it happened. I told you it happened to my brother. They accidentally printed out double of what he wanted to, and he didn't want to buy them, but he felt forced to buy them. So he bought, you know, he had to buy the extra tickets.
0: Situations like this apparently happen a lot. So anyway, yes, he printed out $85 worth of tickets. Only customer only had 60. There's all these extra tickets.
2: The next morning, Robert clocked in and made the realization one of the excess tickets matched all six numbers. The payout, $12.8 million.
3: Oh. Whoa. Okay.
0: All right.
3: So this unpurchased printed ticket sitting there is the winning ticket.
0: Now, Robert's the manager. He's not the clerk that sold the tickets.
3: No, he came in the next day.
0: Yeah, probably got a notification. Hey, guess what? Your store sold a winning ticket.
3: Yeah.
0: And he realized, oh, it's one of these extra tickets over here.
1: So I made a managerial decision. I decided to clock out of the store and end my first shift, take care of this issue. So I'm obliging by the rules. And then I proceeded to clock back in and then start my second shift.
3: I mean, I would have taken care of the issue, too.
0: That's what we're calling it. Take care of the issue. Hey, don't worry about Circle K. As your manager, I took care of the issue.
3: Yes, I will purchase this ticket so it's not a burden on you.
0: Yes, yes. I took care of the issue. I love how he refers to it now. Like, he purchased the ticket. He took care of the issue.
2: In recent months, Circle K has asked a judge to decide if Robert has legal ownership of the winning ticket. Most importantly, they're asking the judge to determine who legally owns the ticket and the $12.8 million that goes along with it.
0: All right, so it's a ticket unpurchased. Does Circle K own it, or does Robert, who took care of the issue, own it? Now, there's a little bit more, because Robert, the manager, he's lawyered up now, and the lawyer is bringing up some interesting facts about Circle K company policy.
3: Okay.
4: It was sold validly to Robert, and, you know, he did so in a way that complied with, we would argue, Circle K's written and unwritten policies.
2: Robert's attorney, Josh Colesrud, claims Circle K has had a long-standing company policy requiring employees to purchase accidentally generated lottery tickets with their own money.
0: All right, yeah, teach them a lesson. Don't do that. You know, don't. And in fact, the lawyer even says, you know, hey, this is not just something that's in a book.
2: Six current or former Circle K managers or employees have all signed sworn affidavits saying the policy has existed for years.
0: Okay. All right. So it's a policy. You have these extra tickets.
3: So you have to buy them?
0: You have to buy them. Now, once again, he's not the guy that printed up the ticket, is he?
3: No, he's not the clerk.
0: He's the manager the next day that came and saw that
3: it was a winner.
0: But in Robert's defense, he did check with someone in the corporate office before he bought the ticket.
2: Robert asked his district manager after making the purchase whether an employee could clock out, remove their work shirt, purchase a lottery ticket, and then return to work. Her reply, yes.
4: There's at least one person in the corporate office that agreed with the actions of Robert and that he followed company policy.
0: You want to bet that when he called his district manager and asked that question, he didn't mention the fact that it was a $12 million winning ticket?
3: Oh, yeah. They show the text message in the news report. It was a text message. He did not mention that.
0: He did not?
3: No.
0: Oh, he did not?
3: Shocking. I know you were shocked.
0: I can't believe that. By the way, Robert got fired from Circle K, which I think is wrong also. And Circle K would like to clarify why they're part of this lawsuit here.
5: Now, in Circle K's court filing, they're not asking the judge to award them the ticket and the jackpot that goes with it. They're simply asking the judge to decide who the rightful owner is.
0: Oh, yeah. Are we? We just want to know. We want to have it for clarification who the rightful owner is. So for our future manuals.
3: Yes, that we write out.
0: Yes, we know, you know, what our company policy actually is. There's a lot of questions here. All right, who should get that lottery ticket?
3: Okay, so I did do a deep dive into this, into Arizona
6: deep
3: law.
6: Deep dive.
3: Okay. Arizona lottery law. Generally, it says that according to the lottery there, printed out but unpaid lottery tickets are the retailer's responsibility.
0: Okay.
3: But then there's also the case of the customer, the original customer.
0: Okay.
3: Who happens in court filings to be Soonchun Kim. That's their name.
0: That person has stepped forward.
3: No.
0: Oh, she has not.
3: No. There has been silence from Kim and no one really knows what the position is. Mm-hmm. Now, if her position is that she intended to buy those tickets and come back for them, they were printed part of her transaction, they have to prove, I guess, that she legally abandoned those tickets. Uh-huh. Did she abandon those tickets and did not intend to come back and pay for them because they were part of her transaction? Or is it going to fall on Circle K because they are the retailer? Because obviously Robert found out it was a winner and that's why he bought him.
0: Yeah.
3: And I think the judge will see that, right?
0: Yeah, but it's company policy in Circle K that, hey, if there's unpaid tickets, the person who sold them or tried to sell them has to pay for it.
3: Then that's the clerk, right? The original clerk.
0: Yeah, that is interesting. Yeah. And, you know, Robert didn't go to the original clerk. Hey, you sold these tickets. You got to pay.
3: You got to buy them.
0: You should, because this one's worth $12 million.
3: This one's in our policy. It's written right here that you need to buy these tickets.
0: All right? 888-787-1963 is our number. First of all, what's the policy here in Texas? If you work at a convenience store or something, maybe someone knows this. Or maybe this happened to you. You didn't have enough money. You ordered 10 tickets and you found out you only had $8.
3: Or they printed more. That happens at times. I remember in years past, it would happen to my dad. Like, they accidentally printed out more tickets than he was willing to pay for.
0: That's what your dad told your mom.
3: You're not lying. Came home with 40. I only intended to buy 10.
0: They printed them out.
3: Had to buy them.
0: 888-787-1963. If I want to know if you work like a convenience store, what would happen if that scenario, you printed too many tickets out?
3: What's the policy?
0: What's the policy there? And if something like that ever happened, I don't know how I would decide on this if I was a judge. I'm kind of leaning toward the manager a little bit.
3: But, you know, there's also a cutoff, right? At midnight or 10 o'clock that you can't buy any more tickets for the lottery for the next day.
0: But the tickets were already printed.
3: But they weren't paid.
0: I know. It's so
3: convoluted.
0: I'm so glad I'm not the judge on this. All right. If you want to comment on this, 888-787-1963, you can shed some light on it, too.
3: Hold on. Let me play this one next.
0: Okay. All right.
3: Ready? Right.
0: There we go. Okay, 888-787. You can call or text. New Country 96.3. I don't think I gave the whole number. 888-787-1963. If you could shed a little light on this, help us make a decision here. Not that we're the judge or the jury.

0: New Country 96.3 Hawkeye and Michelle trying to figure out who's the rightful owner of this lottery ticket in Arizona that's worth $12 million. The manager of the Circle K bought it after he discovered that it was not paid for and it was already a $12 million winner. He knew it was a winner when he paid for it.
1: Yeah, there was a clerk that printed out too many tickets for a customer, but that went on to beyond the clerk's shift.
0: Yeah. So you're a former Circle K employee and you have some light to shed on all this?
2: If there were lottery tickets left over from your shift that you accidentally rung up and nobody bought, you did have to pay for those. And when you went to close out your register, if you were short that money, it went on to the manager, who then went on to the employee that, you know, this is the money that was short on the shift.
0: So
1: and you would make the employee pay for it?
0: Yeah.
2: Yep, I think it got, the clerk is the rightful owner.
0: But the clerk didn't pay for it, though.
1: But
0: the manager
1: should have.
0: So, but they didn't make the clerk pay for it, and the manager went and bought it. That's where it gets all convoluted.
2: It's true, but I don't know. I think his dilemma will be that he bought it after he found out it was a winner, but it would be short for his shift.
0: You know what? It's funny. That clerk, he's not involved in this lawsuit at all. Isn't that interesting? He doesn't have a lawyer. He's not saying, hey, I should have been able to buy that ticket because it would have been my responsibility.
1: Yeah.
2: Wow. Yeah, it's a mess.
0: It is indeed a mess. I'm glad I'm not the guy who has to decide on who gets the ticket.
1: I mean, I think ultimately it might even go to Circle K.
0: You know, I have a feeling, you know who's going to end up with the money? The lottery.
1: They have not had an argument. They have not put out a statement because they say it's in litigation, so they're not saying anything either.
0: All right, we'll see. 888-787-1963. If you can shed some light or you want to chime in on this, New Country 96.3 with Hawkeye and Michelle.

0: New Country 96.3 with Hawkeye and Michelle, wondering who gets this lottery ticket in Arizona that the manager of the Circle K bought after the customer didn't have enough money to pay for him. And guess what? He discovered the next day those extra tickets. It was a $12 million winner in there.
1: Wow.
0: Okay. And you used to work at a convenience store. Is that correct?
2: Yeah, I used to work at a convenience store. And if we printed too many tickets, if there was another customer that wanted it, we would let them buy it. But if we ended up with them, then we would have to buy them.
0: Well, I wonder why that guy who printed them up didn't buy them at the end of the shift.
2: I don't know. I mean, that's crazy because you're supposed to do that before you leave because that's your money that's going to be missing.
3: Yeah, I used to work at Quick Trip in the DFW Metroplex, and there was never no policy saying that we had to buy the tickets if it was misprinted. But if you clocked out and you bought that ticket, it was yours.
0: What happened to the tickets that that were left over that, you know, didn't
1: nobody
0: get bought?
1: Paid for?
3: If nobody bought them, they just threw them in the trash. I mean, if it was a winner, it would just go to the store.
0: It's interesting because it's Circle K, their policy, as we learned, the employee has to buy the ticket. But the clerk didn't buy them. The manager bought it the next day when he discovered it was a $12 million winner.
1: Wow, man. It's just going to get interesting. Obviously, at the end of the day, whoever has a better lawyer wins. Yeah.
0: Exactly. Exactly. Indeed. All right. Coming up in just a few minutes, we're going to give another keyword, your chance to walk away, or we should say drive away, with a brand new Toyota 4Runner from our friends at Freeman Toyota in Hurst and also from New Country 96.3. And you want to start playing immediately because we're going to start handing out keys that could start that 4Runner
1: today.
0: Today. We'll give you the next keyword coming up in minutes right here at New Country 96.3.
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1: We are looking at rain moving across the Metroplex and out of our area for today. Mostly cloudy, high of 80. It is 73 now at New Country 96.3.
4: Hawkeye in the morning with Hawkeye and Michelle.
0: You know, let's say you did win that 4Runner and you got a key and everything. 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
19: Long-standing wreck in Dallas on 45 southbound at Lamar in the two right lanes involving an 18-wheeler. Not a real big backup, though. 3 or 4 minutes at last check. Also a problem westbound 20 at Anglin, a wreck in the right lane backing you up from the east loop. Westbound 30 past Fielder, Arlington into Fort Worth. That wreck is still blocking the two left lanes. Still going to have you backed up about 6 minutes from Cooper Street. I'm Michael Scott on New Country 96.3.
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1: All week long, I could say anything I want about my lovely wife, Madeline, but Monday morning, she gets to talk about me. I get a grade for the weekend. But before I get a grade, baby, let me ask you this question. What room of the house are you in right now?
2: I'm in the family room.
1: Okay. Can you walk to the fireplace in the living room and look what's over the mantle?
2: The front room?
1: Yep.
2: Oh, mister. I mean, you have a room for this.
1: What's over the mantle?
2: You're a winner of the swim challenge.
1: My trophy, yes. My trophy. I put that on the mantle.
2: Your trophy is a plastic frisbee.
3: It's a plastic frisbee.

0: that picture.
1: I mean, it was crayon.
0: You need a proper trophy.
2: I do need a proper trophy.
1: Go swim it again, and let's see if we can't get you a proper trophy.
2: What kind of grade do I get for the weekend, baby?
1: I'm going to give you an A because you've trained very hard and you deserve the placement that you got. However, this Frisbee, I'm already walking it back to your little room.
0: Wow.
1: It's on your desk when you get home, so...
2: All right,
1: maybe
2: baby.
1: Tuck it away somewhere.
2: You know what? You're right. It should, that plastic Frisbee trophy should be framed before I put it back on the mantle.
1: And then you can put it in the exercise room if you do that. I'm okay with that.
2: Love you, baby.
1: I love you, too.
2: All right. I will get an A for this weekend officially, too, bringing pride to the family. You can see, if you go to at Hawkeye On Air or Facebook and Instagram, you can see me on the podium how proud I am of my plastic Frisbee trophy.
0: Congratulations. That's huge. That's a lot. That's 2.4 miles, you said?
2: Yeah.
0: Yeah, that's a lot.
2: Swim out in Joe Pool Lake and come back.
0: It's exhausting.
2: I am still tired.
0: Oh, congratulations.
2: Thank you very much. Didn't even have time to play with my Frisbee yet.
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0: It's a rainy one as this rain moves across the Metroplex. Should taper off. Mostly cloudy today with a high of 88. It is 73 now at New Country 96.3.
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21: 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But every night when you go to get some Z's, how often do you really think about the temperature in your bedroom? 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That's according to the Senior Vice President of Research and Scientific Affairs at the National Sleep Foundation. We often hear about lights and screens and stress, but even modest changes in temperature

0: 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Most experts will recommend a room temperature of 60 to 67 degrees Fahrenheit. 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I'm Dr. Sanjay Gupta, helping you live a better life.
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3: Mark standing wreck in Dallas on 45 southbound at Lamar in the two right lanes involving an 18-wheeler. Not a real big backup, though. 3 or 4 minutes at last check. Also a problem westbound 20 at Anglin, a wreck in the right lane, backing you up from the east loop. Westbound 30 past Fielder, Arlington into Fort Worth. That wreck is still blocking the two left lanes. Still going to have you backed up about 6 minutes from Cooper Street. I'm Michael Scott on New Country 96.3.
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1: Lon gave us a call because he went out with Sadie. They had a great first date. Unfortunately, it did not progress to a second date, and he asked for our help. That's what we do here. All right, we got Lon on the line. Lon, first of all, tell everybody how you met Sadie.
2: Oh, so I'm a regular at my local GameStop. I love physical media, and Sadie works there all the time. She's beautiful, and, you know, I thought, hey, this is my opportunity. I see this person every day. I should ask them out. And, you know, they always said no, which is like the story of my life. But like video games, right? You try again. You know, I'm not saying that she's a video game, but I am saying, you know, perseverance, right?
1: Okay.
2: And one of my asks, she was like, well, I can't go out because I have nothing to wear. And that's when I got my bright idea. I will buy you an outfit.
3: You bought her an outfit?
2: Yes, I did. I bought her an outfit. You know, we went shopping right before. And then afterwards, we got dinner. And I was like, this is it. I did it. And when I went, asked her out on another date, she ghosted me.
3: Oh, okay. Man.
1: Have you been back into the GameStop since?
2: Oh, no, I can't show my face in there. It's just so embarrassing.
1: I mean, did you show her a nice time?
2: I thought I did, you know.
1: Okay, there's nothing to be embarrassed about. You showed her a nice time.
2: That's what I thought. You got a nice outfit. You had a beautiful Italian meal. I feel like those are the things that you see anyone would be happy to be on a date with.
3: Did you compliment her on her outfit?
2: Oh, I mean, of course. I paid for it. We looked at it together.
3: Okay, all right.
1: Well, let's have us give Sadie a call and see if we can figure out what's going on here. Maybe get you a second date, okay?
2: Okay, I'd love that.
1: All right, Michelle, someone's been ghosted. Do you have the keys?
3: Let's go.

0: 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We find out now.
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2: So Lon really wanted to ask out Sadie, who works at GameStop. Apparently, he's tried to ask her out quite a few times, according to him. So one time she said, well, I just don't have anything to wear. He said, well, let's go get an outfit for you, and we can go out.
3: Yeah. So he hasn't heard from Sadie since they went out and got that outfit. We've gotten a hold of her, and she's agreed to come on the air with us. So, Sadie, do you remember going out with Lon?
4: Yes, I do. And I wish I hadn't gone out with him.
3: Oh, no. Why? What happened?
4: I mean, Lon is older and honestly probably too old to be hanging out at GameStop, which is where we met because I work there. I mean, he would come in every day and he kept begging me for a date. And at first I was just like, no. And then, like, he wouldn't take no for an answer. And, like, he seemed harmless. And, I mean, I don't know. So I did finally give in. And it was because I had, like, made a comment, like, oh, I don't have anything to wear, sorry, because he was asking me to go out with him after my shift ended. I was like, I don't have anything to wear, sorry. And he was like, oh, I'll go out and buy you an outfit. And I was like, okay. I was like, I'll give him a chance. But then
2: that's what it took, the outfit offer.
4: Well, I mean, it seemed like, okay, you're trying. Like, I'm not wearing my GameStop t-shirt out. So anyway, he ended up taking me over to Burlington Coat Factory, and I was honestly kind of pissed. We're in a mall, like, you could have taken me to Dillard's or Macy's, and we roll up to Burlington Coat Factory where everything's like $8.99. I ended up getting something to wear, and he then insisted that I wear it that night on the date. I was just trying to, I mean, you know what I mean. And so that's what happened, and I ended up essentially giving him what he wanted. We went out. And I just kind of thought, okay, if we go out, he'll just, like, leave me alone afterwards and go away. And he didn't.
2: You did go out to dinner after you went shopping. Is that correct?
4: Yeah, we did go out to dinner. Okay. And it was fine, I guess.
3: Sadie, let me ask, where do you usually shop?
4: To go out on a date, not Burlington Coat Factory. I mean, I don't know. I just felt like he was trying to impress me. He could have then actually tried to impress me and taking me somewhere, like, a little bit nicer. Even Ross or Marshalls or TJ Maxx, where there's, like, more selection, more trendy stuff. But this was Burlington Coat Factory.
2: I think it's, like, just called Burlington now. I think they dropped the Coat Factory part.
3: But they have coats there, too.
2: Okay.
3: But anyways.
2: Okay. Well, here's the deal. Lon gave us a call. He is actually on the other line, and he hasn't been back into GameStop for a while, and he kind of would just like to find out why you haven't contacted him since. Can we bring him back on this conversation?
4: I mean, it's fine. I mean, I don't understand. He got what he wanted. He took me out to dinner. Like, I just feel like he should leave it and go away at this point, but whatever.
2: Lon, are you there?
5: Yeah, I'm really kind of hurt, you know. I just can't believe, you know, this is a brand new outfit, and I'm being judged on what kind of fashion sense I have. Like, we were there in the store, and I didn't hear, oh, let's not go here. You got the outfit that you wanted. I guess it would make sense that I'd like to see it because I was excited that I got something for you, you know? This feels like you're really kind of ungrateful.
4: Well, I'm not ungrateful. I just didn't really want to go to begin with, and then I felt like you pressured me and wouldn't take no for an answer. I don't think you're a bad guy or anything like that. But, like, if you wanted to impress me by getting an outfit, you just could have stepped up your game a little. That's all I'm saying.
5: Stepped up my game? I don't usually buy outfits for people. You know,
4: well,
5: you're
4: then
5: in
4: why
5: the
4: did
5: store.
4: You offer?
5: You said you didn't have anything nice to wear, so I thought I'd make the offer.
4: Yeah, but that was my way of trying to get out of it. Like, read between the lines. Anyway.
5: I saw a problem.
4: Best of luck.
5: And you ghosted me. Wow. Unbelievable.
2: Okay, our whole goal was to see Sadie. If you wanted to go out a second time with Lon, we would pick up the tab for date number two. Sadie, do you have any interest going out with Lon? It sounds like you do not.
4: No, I'll pass.
5: Hey, Sadie, what days do you work at GameStop? Because I'm still going to go, but I just don't want to see your face anymore.
2: Okay.
4: Well, you can go to the other location across town.
2: Okay, all right. There's a little tit for tat there at the end. But you know what? I kind of think Lon is kind of a good guy. All right? He really wanted to go out there. He made the offer and everything. And maybe, you know, he didn't catch a clue. She wasn't really interested. He was just persistent. Maybe Sadie shouldn't have taken him up on the offer for the outfit.
3: It sounded like to me. Like, Sadie thought, oh, an outfit? I can get something out of this person. I can get something out of this date. Maybe it'll be something nice. Maybe they'll go to Nordstrom or something.
2: Yeah.
3: And then it didn't turn out to be that, so she was no longer interested.
2: I wonder if he had taken her somewhere really nice, you know, like Nordstrom's or wherever, if that would have changed her perception of the date and she'd still be dating him.
3: Well, she'd want to go somewhere else to shop.
2: Maybe so. 888-787-1963. If you've got a comment on today's second date update.
3: You can also comment on our Facebook page. Use the hashtag contest. 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
3: As the rain moves out of the Metroplex, we're going to be looking at mostly cloudy skies with a high of 88 for today. It's foggy, it's rainy, it's misty right now. 73 at New Country 96.3.
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21: Delays in Denton County, 35E northbound at State School. You've got a wreck involving a jackknifed 18-wheeler and only the right lane gets by. So it's a big backup, 45 minutes from Corinth Parkway. Also a problem just cleared in Dallas, 45 southbound at Lamar. Never was causing a huge delay. And southbound 35W at 174 Wilshire Boulevard in Burleson, a crash in that right lane. I'm Michael Scott, a New Country 96.3.
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26: 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She acted silly, and she knew exactly what she was doing. And she kind of hit on something, too, about the age difference. I'm curious about that, but nothing was said about that. But that was probably really what the problem was. She got an outfit out of it. She needs to catch a clue, actually.

0: 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Unfortunately, Lon did not get a second date with Sadie, who works at GameStop. She said, after many times saying no, she one time uses an excuse, I don't have anything to wear, to which Lon said, well, I'll go buy you something. And unfortunately, he took her to Burlington, which she did not find sufficient for the outfit that she was hoping for. You have a comment?
1: I think she for sure used him to get an outfit. And if she really wanted that bad, why didn't she say, hey, maybe let's try Dillard's or Macy's? She willingly walked in there. And I think he's going to find someone in the video game world that's a lot better out for him.
0: In the video game world, yes.
2: Yeah. You know, it just felt like it wasn't a sincere interest, right? She had been denying him for a while, yes. And it wasn't until there was some kind of offer there that upped it.
0: Yeah, exactly. Exactly. All right, it is 8:46. What do we have trending this morning at 8:50?
2: All right, I am shocked we haven't talked about this earlier because you're like the biggest baseball fan. There's some big changes coming to the Home Run Derby that's tonight.
0: Yeah, you know what? And it's a big change. It doesn't affect the players. It affects you, the fan.
2: Does it affect the players, though? I would argue.
0: All right. We'll discuss coming up.
2: Which I know nothing about baseball, but listen to me argue with Hawkeye next.
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2: We are looking at rain moving across the Metroplex. It'll taper off. Partly sunny today with a high of 88. It is 73 now in New Country 96.3. 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
18: Delays in Denton County, 35E northbound at State School. You've got a wreck involving a jackknifed 18-wheeler. And only the right lane gets by, so it's a big backup. 45 minutes from Corinth Parkway. Also a problem just cleared in Dallas. 45 southbound at Lamar never was causing a huge delay. And southbound 35W at 174 Wilshire Boulevard in Burleson, a crash in that right lane. I'm Michael Scott at New Country 96.3.
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1: So tonight, you may have been something you missed because there's so much going on with the World Cup, but it is the Home Run Derby, and I really like it because they're just swinging.
2: They're just swinging,
1: and it's real fast, and it goes by real quick. But there's a noticeable change that the timer is now gone. So there's no clock anymore where hitters get a number of swings in a certain allotted amount of time. Now they get 20 swings in the first round, and then it goes down to 15, and then 15 in the final. And you say this is better for the viewer?
2: Okay. No, that's not the change I'm talking about.
1: Oh, we were talking about different changes.
2: Yes, the change I'm talking about. First of all, sadly, it has not been on my radar because the World Cup has kind of taken it over, and I am a huge baseball fan, and I did not realize that this was All-Star Week. But the big change is this is going to be on Netflix.
1: Oh, yeah.
2: Not on Fox or ESPN. It's going to be on Netflix. So if you don't subscribe to Netflix, you don't get to watch the Home Run Derby.
1: See, this wasn't an issue for me. The issue was the clock for me. but it is going to be on Netflix. It's the first time ever. It's not on ESPN anymore. So, yeah. But the All-Star Game isn't going to be on Netflix. I mean, you can watch that.
2: That's going to be on Fox on Tuesday.
1: Yeah, you can still watch that. But the Home Run Derby tonight is at 7 o'clock. So get somebody that has a Netflix and go watch it with them.
2: I will give you $100. If you can name the Rangers who made the All-Star team. I couldn't name them either.
1: Wow, okay.
2: I was like, wow, who are these Rangers? It's like a couple pitchers like from the bullpen. Reliever Jacob Letts is, I think, the only Ranger that made it.
1: Wow.
2: That's where we are.
1: By the way,
2: where Rangers are in first place in their division.
1: You took the cell out of my wings when I was so excited for this clock to be out. Because it's going to be more entertaining to just, quality over quantity.
2: Well, let's promise and
1: move on to something else tomorrow. Megan Maroney, very smart, releasing her own perfume. Did you see that? I mean, this is where it's at with people, artists, cosmetics.
2: Oh my gosh.
1: Kylie Jenner, man.
2: I know.
1: Became a billionaire with that. So if you could tap into that, why wouldn't you?
2: I'm trying to myself.
1: Are you really? You're releasing your own cologne?
2: Yeah, my own line of, cosmetics for women, because I know nothing about it. So if you come in from a different, it's just a whole different angle. Hey, I worked at Mary Kay Cosmetics when I was in college.
1: You know what? As most men have, they've released cosmetics and became billionaires before women ever did. So why not? We're finding out why Bunny XO removed the now-deleted podcast episode about her Jelly Roll divorce.
2: Oh, really?
1: Yeah. So she came out and said, by the way, it was one of her highest viewed episodes, earning her $100,000.
2: Wow.
1: She said, I took it down because I realized I don't want one of my hardest moments of my life to become a permanent headline. I don't want to live in that. I don't care about the money.
2: Okay.
1: If I care about the money, I would have left it up and made another $100,000.
2: Well, I don't know. Usually it peaks after the first week.
1: Okay, well, no. Justin Moore, you remember he had stepped away from touring?
2: Yeah.
1: He came out and said that he has left rehab. He was in 30 days. He was in 30-day rehab. He said his drinking got out of control. He let everyone down. He let everyone know this on stage as he returned. He said, I just got out of rehab for 30 days. This is my 31st day sober. I'm a Christian. I'm not as good as the one that I want to be. God has given me so much between my wife and my four awesome kids and family to have a career like this. So I'm trying from this point forward to use my platform even further than I ever have.
2: You know what's interesting is I would have never suspected this. I mean, we've seen some artists who drink on stage and it gets out of hand. We've seen that
1: early
2: in the past.
1: On because we interviewed them before the concert.
2: Yeah. And every time, I've seen him in the last few years, he usually, when he comes to Dallas, brings his kids with him and stuff.
1: His dad was with him this last
2: year. Yeah, I've never seen any indication that. No. So I was so surprised when he came out.
1: He is so cool, so chill. You know what? I've met him so much over the years. I try not to be a germ and be all Justin, because I love Justin Moore. He'll come up to me and they're like, hey, good to see you. How you been? He's that guy, but never indication of anything like that. But we're not with them 24/7, so we don't know.
2: So good for him.
1: We love him.
2: And we hope this is, a path that he has started to follow that he continues to be on.
1: Yeah. We support him. We love him. And that's great stuff.
2: All right. 8:59, New Country 96.3 with Hawkeye and Michelle. Stand by. We are very, very close to giving away the next keyword where you could drive away with a brand new Toyota 4Runner.
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1: We are looking at this rain moving out of the Metroplex today. Mostly cloudy later today with a high of 88. It is 75 now in New Country 96.3.
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9: If I were to ask you what makes for a good night's sleep, you'd probably say a dark, quiet room, not too many things on your mind. But every night when you go to get some Z's, how often do you really think about the temperature in your bedroom? Temperature may be one of the most underappreciated factors in sleep. That's according to the Senior Vice President of Research and Scientific Affairs at the National Sleep Foundation. We often hear about lights and screens and stress, but even modest changes in temperature and airflow can influence both how quickly you fall asleep and how deeply you stay asleep. Most experts will recommend a room temperature of 60 to 67 degrees Fahrenheit. You might also experiment with your sheets and what you actually wear to bed. Play around a bit and see what improves your sleep. You might be delightfully surprised. I'm Dr. Sanjay Gupta, helping you live a better life.
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0: Yeah, she got invited to Taylor's wedding. 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Hey, you know what? School may be a few weeks away, but your teachers for your kids' classrooms, they're already planning out the school year right now. And Michelle and I would like to salute them with Hawkeye and Michelle's second annual Classroom Kickstarter.
1: Yeah, so if you know of an amazing teacher, maybe you're an amazing teacher yourself, we want to hear from you. And you can nominate at newcountry963.com.
0: Yeah, amazing teachers. Now, if you're saying to yourself, yeah, I'm an amazing teacher, and by the way, you know what, I'm having a little trouble this year getting the funds together to make my classroom as I want to for the students, you can apply for one of our classroom Kickstarters where we're going to offer grants of $500 to get your classroom ready for the year, and on top of that also Chick-fil-A for a year. How about that? Yes. So if you'd like to nominate somebody, either yourself or maybe your child's teacher or maybe a teacher you've had in the past or maybe someone from your school, go to newcountry963.com. Right there on the front page, Hawkeye and Michelle's second annual Classroom Kickstarter. Let us hear. Do it now. Don't wait till the last minute.
1: Yeah.
0: Do it now. 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
25: We talk a lot here about ultra-processed foods and the many ways in which they can negatively impact your health. They've been linked to weight gain, obesity, type 2 diabetes, cardiovascular disease, even cancer. And now a new study out of UCSF found that high ultra-processed food intake was associated with something called intramuscular fat, which is exactly what it sounds like. That's fat inside your muscles, which can cause them to become weaker. Now, in this particular study, the researchers noticed more wear and tear and pain in people's knees because of weakened thigh muscles. Cutting back on ultra-processed foods isn't easy. The CDC estimates at least half the calories in our diet come from ultra-processed foods. But if you're looking to eat cleaner, cutting out sugar-sweetened beverages, that may be the best number one thing you can do to try and get started. I'm Dr. Sanjay Gupta, helping you live a better life.
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1: Bonus episode.
2: Recently, we had Parker on Second Date Update, busted by Elle for having a girlfriend, to which he explained, no, I'm in a situationship.
3: Yeah, and now this morning, joining us is Crystal. And why are you calling us?
4: I heard my boyfriend on Second Date Update yesterday.
2: And that would be Parker, obviously?
4: Parker, yep.
2: And according to Parker, he's not your boyfriend.
4: Yeah, we're in a situationship.
2: Yeah, that's right.
3: Is that true? Is that a situation? No, it's a relationship.
4: That's my boyfriend.
3: Okay.
4: He is my boyfriend.
3: So you heard him trying to get a date with Elle?
4: Yep.
2: Yeah, he said you guys were in a situationship, but you're saying you had a relationship.
4: Yeah, no, he's my boyfriend. And he's a crappy boyfriend. But yeah, I was furious when I saw that he didn't think that we were a date. I don't even know what's going on.
3: Yeah, I mean, I guess it's a lot to, I guess, even come on the air to talk about, because you're thinking you're in a committed relationship. He's on the air talking to us about how he's in a situationship, but you're saying you guys have been together for a while?
4: Proper dating for years.
3: Oh, wow, years. Okay, and you didn't know he was on the dating apps?
4: So I actually asked him about that, and he was like, no, I'm not.
2: Why did you ask him about that?
4: A friend thought he saw him.
2: Oh, okay. So you were suspecting that possibly he was reaching out to women via this app while you were still dating.
4: Yeah, and he was like, no.
3: So you're contacting us because you want to talk to him on the air?
4: Yes, and I called him after I heard his little segment yesterday, and he has not been returning my calls.
2: Well, let's see if we can get him on the air. You know what we probably should do, Michelle, is just text him and say, hey, we have an update about yesterday's edition, not say we have Crystal. See, maybe.
3: Oh, okay. All right. That's
2: just
3: a different approach.
2: Just
3: okay, we can be vague. Yeah.
2: All right, Crystal. We'll see if we can get him on the air. I mean, he may not want to even come on. I mean, he may have moved on from all this. But you are saying you have not talked to him since that episode ran yesterday.
4: I have not, no.
2: Okay. All right. Well, let's see if we can reach out to him, okay?
4: Yep.
5: Hello?
2: Hey, Parker, it's Hawkeye and Michelle. Did you get our text? We wanted to update you about yesterday's Second Date Update.
5: Hey, yeah.
2: Guess who we have on the line?
5: Is it Elle?
3: Oh, no.
2: No.
3: Not Elle.
2: No, it's not Elle. Do you know someone by the name of Crystal?
5: Yeah, I do.
3: Well, she's on the line.
4: Hi.
5: Are you serious? You guys made it sound like Elle was calling back.
2: No, we just texted you and said we had an update about yesterday's episode.
4: And we do.
3: Parker, you remember Crystal?
5: Yeah, I know Crystal.
4: Oh, yeah? How do you know Crystal? Is she your girlfriend or is she in a situationship with you? Because at Thanksgiving, when I took you home and introduced you as my boyfriend, that seemed to be the titles we were going with.
5: That's on you. I never told you to introduce me as your boyfriend, okay?
4: Oh my God.
5: We were just going there as friends.
4: Are you kidding me? And when I asked you a couple weeks ago if you were on Hinge, and you straight up lied to my face?
5: I didn't lie to you. I just didn't join until after our conversation.
4: So wait, we have a conversation where I ask you if you're on Hinge. You say no, and then you think, I think I'll join Hinge. What's wrong with you?
5: Exactly. You know exactly
4: anybody
5: what we were
4: doing. Anybody looking for you on Hinge, watch out.
3: So wait, we want to get this right. She asked you if you were on Hinge and you weren't at the time, and then you joined after the fact?
5: First of all, guys, I'm still really blown away by the fact that I feel like you tricked me with this text message. I did not know this is what I was walking into. And Crystal, you know what we were doing together. We were not boyfriend and girlfriend.
4: Literally, I don't think that's true. So you've just been dating other women off Hinge?
5: I'm not going to tell you what I'm doing on Hinge. It's none of your business.
2: You know, Parker, yesterday we had you on the air. It's, you know, you kind of explained what you're doing with Crystal, even though we didn't know her name, that you guys were just a casual, fluid situation. But it sounds like, you know, Crystal has a totally different impression. It seems like you guys are in a relationship of some sort.
5: No, remember what I told you the rules of being in a situationship are. When one person is in it, that's what it is. Like, if one person's in a situationship, then that's the relationship there.
4: You don't get to just declare us not girlfriend and boyfriend when we've never had the conversation.
5: No, I'm definitely going to declare because that's what it was. Maybe you didn't know. I don't know. But that's what I was going with. And
4: I hope your Hinge profile says great communicator.
5: I am a great communicator.
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5: Okay, well, I've been done with this, so that's fine.
2: Crystal, you called us because you wanted some clarity when it came to Parker.
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4: No, I needed to hear from him. I mean, I already knew what the answer was, but I needed to hear from him, too.
3: We're sorry. We're sorry it turned out this way.
4: Yeah.
2: Okay. All right. Parker, I mean, you have an opportunity to talk to Crystal. You weren't returning your calls. I mean, is there anything you'd like to say to her before we end this?
5: No, I have nothing to say to her.
4: Typical from a great communicator.
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0: New Country 96.3 with Hawkeye Michelle. Rachel Ryan joining us. As we mentioned just the other day on Friday when we were giving away free gas, if you don't have a car to take advantage of the free gas, we're giving one away.
1: It's a forerunner summer, Mitch Rod.
2: Yes, it is, Rachel. And we're giving away keywords, giving them away. The keywords are being given away at the top of every hour.
0: And you know what? You want to jump in on this right away. Don't wait to get in on this because we're going to start giving away keys tomorrow morning.
1: Ooh.
0: The key,
1: yes.
0: Yeah, the
1: jingle,
0: key.
1: Jangle.
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16: A better life with Dr. Sanjay Gupta.
17: We talk a lot here about ultra-processed foods and the many ways in which they can negatively impact your health. They've been linked to weight gain, obesity, type 2 diabetes, cardiovascular disease, even cancer. And now a new study out of UCSF found that high ultra-processed food intake was associated with something called intramuscular fat, which is exactly what it sounds like. That's fat inside your muscles, which can cause them to become weaker. Now, in this particular study, the researchers noticed more wear and tear and pain in people's knees because of weakened thigh muscles. Cutting back on ultra-processed foods isn't easy. The CDC estimates at least half the calories in our diet come from ultra-processed foods. But if you're looking to eat cleaner, cutting out sugar-sweetened beverages, that may be the best number one thing you can do to try and get started. I'm Dr. Sanjay Gupta, helping you live a better life.
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Let's get you in at 11:30. She said,

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11: If I were to ask you what makes for a good night's sleep, you'd probably say a dark, quiet room, not too many things on your mind. But every night when you go to get some Z's, how often do you really think about the temperature in your bedroom? Temperature may be one of the most underappreciated factors in sleep. That's according to the Senior Vice President of Research and Scientific Affairs at the National Sleep Foundation. We often hear about lights and screens and stress, but even modest changes in temperature and airflow can influence both how quickly you fall asleep and how deeply you stay asleep. Most experts will recommend a room temperature of 60 to 67 degrees Fahrenheit. You might also experiment with your sheets and what you actually wear to bed. Play around a bit and see what improves your sleep. You might be delightfully surprised. I'm Dr. Sanjay Gupta, helping you live a better life.
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2: It is going to stay cloudy today. High of 87 right now. 78 with New Country 96.3.
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Every hour you have a chance to qualify to win this brand new Forerunner. I am so jealous. 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We.

0: 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The restaurants are packed. 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
0: A better life with Dr. Sanjay Gupta.
13: Everyone poops. It's not just the name of a classic potty training book. It's a universal truth. Even though everyone does it, almost no one wants to talk about it. Dr. Tricia Pasricha wants to change that. She's the author of a new book. It's called You've Been Pooping All Wrong. And she says there are three critical P's of pooping. The first is propulsion. Both the voluntary push you exert and the involuntary contractions that happen naturally within your body. Top line, when you feel the need to go, don't hold it. The second P is pliability, which refers to stool softness. The keys to this one are making sure you're drinking enough water and eating enough fiber. And the last P is for pelvic floor. If you can get your knees up above your waist while you're on the toilet, like on a stool or a garbage can or a stack of books even, that can make all the difference. I'm Dr. Sanjay Gupta, helping you live a better life.
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0: 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What's next?
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8: It is going to stay cloudy today. High of 87. Right now, 78 with New Country 96.3.
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4: He's a ranch hand in a pinch, man. 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
1: 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Who is this? Where you got us on at?
2: 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I'm in Dallas. I'm an interior designer, so we're going to photograph a house.
3: 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Little Elm. We are out and about shopping.

0: What's new? What's now? What's next? Knowing that you're
1: never coming back. Hey, North Texas. It's Cleto from Flatland Cavalry. Here's my new song on Dallas-Fort Worth's home for new country.

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1: 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I'm Rachel Ryan. And if you haven't heard, Jimmy Buffett's Coral Reefer Band, they're going to be taking over Dickies Arena this month on Saturday, July 25th. I've got tickets for you to snatch up every day this week. So let's make it happen for you in less than 10 minutes. 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
15: A better life with Dr. Sanjay Gupta.
16: When we talk about how much exercise someone should get, current guidelines call for about 150 minutes of moderate intensity exercise or 75 minutes of vigorous intensity exercise every week. New study out of the UK makes a strong case for vigorous exercise if and when you can do it. Now, researchers determined that even little bursts of vigorous exercise can significantly reduce someone's risk of 8 different diseases: dementia, type 2 diabetes, fatty liver disease, chronic respiratory disease, chronic kidney disease, immune-mediated inflammatory diseases, major cardiovascular events, and atrial fibrillation. We're not talking about complicated training programs here. Just work with what you can into your everyday life. If you are breathless and unable to speak in complete sentences, then you've hit the mark. I'm Dr. Sanjay Gupta, helping you live a better life.
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0: 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Hello, who is this? Where you got us on at?
1: Devin. I'm tweeting from Fort Worth to Irving.
0: All right, well, Devin, don't make plans on Saturday, July 25th. You are going to go see Jimmy Buffett's Coral Reefer Band at Dickey's Arena.
1: Awesome. Too cool. I've never seen this band. That'd be pretty neat.
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3: Hey, I'm Riley Green with my new song, Think You're Drunk. 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
1: How does Riley feel about going from a new artist to selling out arenas and festivals all over the world?
4: It's been long. I've been really fortunate that the gratification of every year seeing it grow, I think that's what keeps it from getting old and keeps you motivated. And every time you put a song out and people sing it back to you at shows, it makes you want to go write another song. So yeah. I'll say that there's no sense of like, okay, I had a hit, I can relax. Mm-hmm. It's more like, man, I got to go write the next one. But it's going great, so I can't complain about it.

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1: We're going to a kid's birthday party at Chuck E. Cheese. 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
4: Yeah, that was one of the things, like, before, you know, anybody even really knew who I was. I kept covering his songs, and I wanted him to notice me so bad. 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And I remember her telling me, like, yeah, we knew about you before, you know, anybody else, because somebody hit him up whenever I put Getting You Home on YouTube. And she listened to it and then showed Chris. Now just getting to write with him whenever, and just, it's surreal.

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1: I'm very happy to be the first woman to have a bar on Broadway. And my friend and designer, Farrah Queen from Oklahoma, came and helped me put my stamp on this place because I really wanted to make sure that it had some girl vibes and obviously a rhinestone saddle because everyone needs one of those. 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

0: What's new? What's now? What's next?
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3: 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And I hear

0: Zach, John King, Get to Drinking on New Country 96.3. If you haven't heard these guys, Brothers Osborne, they're going to be taking over our next country close-up. This time it's going to be another pool party at Omni Las Colinas. And if you are trying to be there, round up your girl squad, start the group text right now. 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
13: A Better Life with Dr. Sanjay Gupta.
14: I'm feeling lucky to have my college-age kids home with me for a few weeks this summer. And one of the things I know we're going to be talking about, AI. I've started to use it more often at the hospital to get fresh takes on patient problems that I'm trying to solve. And for my girls, well, I know that they are navigating college now with these new powerful tools. Something, frankly, that you and I couldn't have even imagined when we were in school. But while it may be tempting to outsource your studying and your work to these large language models, I beg you not to. And that's because AI chatbots tend to reproduce what researchers call weird viewpoints. That's an acronym. Western, educated, industrialized, rich, and democratic. Look, AI isn't going away. And admittedly, it can be a really powerful tool. But you don't want it doing your thinking for you. I'm Dr. Sanjay Gupta, helping you live a better life.
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10: where am I? What is this place? And the same with me. You know, I go to LA and it's like, what is this place? Like, how do I fit in here? And I would still feel that way if she wasn't there, you know? And I think the same thing with her when she comes to Oklahoma. It's just, that's what completes the journey for us, is it's just as long as we're together, it really doesn't matter.

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3: It is going to stay cloudy. High of 87. Right now it's 85 with New Country 96.3.
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0: 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Who is this? Where you got us on at?
1: 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I'm in Dallas. I'm an interior designer, so we're going to photograph a house.
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1: 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I'm on 281. I am headed to the Hill Country.
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0: 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Rachel Ryan and Honey, we kick this off today with Hawkeye Michelle. It is a Forerunner summer. 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
4: 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If you play hard and you play the game right, nobody really gets on you. 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
6: A Better Life with Dr. Sanjay Gupta.
7: When we talk about how much exercise someone should get, current guidelines call for about 150 minutes of moderate intensity exercise or 75 minutes of vigorous intensity exercise every week. New study out of the UK makes a strong case for vigorous exercise if and when you can do it. Now, researchers determined that even little bursts of vigorous exercise can significantly reduce someone's risk of 8 different diseases: dementia, type 2 diabetes, fatty liver disease, chronic respiratory disease, chronic kidney disease, immune-mediated inflammatory diseases, major cardiovascular events, and atrial fibrillation. We're not talking about complicated training programs here. Just work with what you can into your everyday life. If you are breathless and unable to speak in complete sentences, then you've hit the mark. I'm Dr. Sanjay Gupta, helping you live a better life.
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1: 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You know, I just kept covering his songs, and I wanted him to notice me so bad. And the first time I met him, I met his mom as well. And I remember her telling me, like, yeah, we knew about you before, you know, anybody else, because somebody hit him up whenever I put Getting You Home on YouTube. And she listened to it and then showed Chris. Now just getting to write with him whenever, and just, it's surreal.

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0: Killing Me. It's Parker McCollum, his latest on New Country 96.3. What's going on? It's Al Farrell. Hawkeye and Michelle kicked it off earlier today, and we want to put you behind the wheel of a brand new Toyota 4Runner. It is our 4Runner summer. Yeah. For the next several weeks, every single weekday, you'll have 14 chances to get in to win a brand new Toyota 4Runner from our friends at Freeman Toyota in Hearst. And all you have to do is listen at the top of every hour from 6 a.m. until 7 p.m. We will have all of those chances to give you the key that could unlock the door of a brand new Toyota 4Runner from Freeman Toyota in Hearst. Next chance to get into win coming up at 4 o'clock right here in New Country 96.3.
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10: In Duncanville, eastbound 20 at Cedar Ridge, an accident is blocking two right lanes. Traffic backed up all the way to Carrier, and then in that backup at Spur 408, there's another wreck, and two left lanes are blocked. This is causing a 30-minute delay getting through the area. Then Fort Worth, you've got a disabled vehicle on the northbound side of 287 near Rosedale. It's in the center lane. Use caution and expect a delay there. I'm Junior Caruso on New Country 96.3.
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Kane Brown on New Country 96.3, 60% chance of showers the rest of the day, and we'll have a little bit of rain chance pretty much every day this week, and that's going to keep temperatures really nice in the low 90s, maybe cracking 95 by the end of the week. 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
6: In Denton on northbound 35W, an accident blocks the left lane at Vintage Boulevard. Traffic is backed up to Crawford Road. There's a 20-minute delay. And in Duncanville, there's a crash on eastbound 20 at Cedar Ridge. This blocks two right lanes, and traffic's backed up to Spur 408, seeing a 5-minute delay there. In Fort Worth, southbound 35W between Heritage Trace and the 287 Decatur cutoff, some congestion here will slow you down 2 minutes. I'm Junior Caruso on New Country 96.3.
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0: 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What's now? What's next?
1: Hey, y'all, I'm Chase Matthew. Here's my new song, Holding It Down. Holding It Down. Holding It Down is about the small town heroes, realizing you don't got to leave your small town to be a hero.
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Chase Matthew, his latest Holding It Down on New Country 96.3. What's going on? It's Al Farb. Yeah, Holding It Down, playing all the music that you'll love so much while you ride home today on a Monday. But at least it is not, you know what, hot outside. We'll take the small wins.

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4: 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You know, my mom and all my buddies get a big kick out of looking at the comments on Instagram and everything else. And, you know, I mean, you just got to have fun with it. I think it's awesome that people care, you know, enough to be involved in my business. But I think that with everything that's going on and the last couple of years of success, it's made it more important for me now than ever to go home. Alabama, my little farm down there, that's where I get disconnected from all that.
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0: A better life with Dr. Sanjay Gupta.
7: I'm feeling lucky to have my college-age kids home with me for a few weeks this summer. And one of the things I know we're going to be talking about, AI. I've started to use it more often at the hospital to get fresh takes on patient problems that I'm trying to solve. And for my girls, well, I know that they are navigating college now with these new powerful tools. Something, frankly, that you and I couldn't have even imagined when we were in school. But while it may be tempting to outsource your studying and your work to these large language models, I beg you not to. And that's because AI chatbots tend to reproduce what researchers call weird viewpoints. That's an acronym: Western, Educated, Industrialized, Rich, and Democratic. Look, AI isn't going away, and admittedly, it can be a really powerful tool, but you don't want it doing your thinking for you. I'm Dr. Sanjay Gupta, helping you live a better life.
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2: In Garland, on the eastbound side of the Bush Turnpike, after Firewheel Parkway, an accident in the right lane is causing a two-minute delay from Highway 78. In Duncanville, eastbound 20 at Cedar Ridge, all lanes have reopened. An accident recently cleared. Still seeing a two-minute delay left over. Traffic's breaking up from Beltline. And then in Irving, on southbound Loop 12 between Texas Plaza Drive and Union Bower, there's slow-moving traffic, a 2 to 3 minute delay there. I'm Junior Caruso on New Country 96.3.
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0: 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What's next?
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1: All right, we know how brutal North Texas summers will get. You know, we've just seen a little taste of it. Thankfully, we have a little bit of relief this week. But if you've ever thought my AC doesn't feel as cold as it used to be, you need to handle it now before it just stops working. Well, my friends at Extreme Air Services are doing their $26 AC inspection special, and it's exactly what you need before things get even worse. Don't wait for the triple digits to get longer and longer.
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5: I'm very happy to be the first woman to have a bar on Broadway, and my friend and designer Farrah Queen from Oklahoma came and helped me put my stamp on this place because I really wanted to make sure that it had some girl vibes and obviously a rhinestone saddle because everyone needs one of those. But I definitely have seen since I've been going down there all the girls doing exactly what I was hoping they would do, which was come there and party and have a place to feel safe and happy and really go honky-tonking.
6: A better life with Dr. Sanjay Gupta.
7: As someone who's been married nearly 25 years, I'll tell you, there's a lot of great things about having a spouse. And according to a new study out of the University of Miami Health System, marriage might even be linked to a lower risk of cancer. Why? Well, the researchers said people who are married are less likely to engage in risky behavior. They're more likely to get a nudge to go to regular preventive medicine appointments and screenings. And they have a partner to share the load of family obligations, household chores, and finances. No one is saying you should get married in the pursuit of better health. But if you are single, how can you build a strong support system to maybe get some of these same benefits? Do your own research, find out what's important, and then hold members of your squad accountable and let them hold you accountable as well. That can provide a lot of support. I'm Dr. Sanjay Gupta, helping you live a better life.
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22: In Dallas, on the southbound side of the tollway, there's an accident near Mockingbird. Two left lanes are blocked, causing a 45-minute delay from Royal. And then in Denton, on southbound 35 at Vintage, an accident closes down the left lane. There's a 25-minute delay from 35E. And in Arlington, there's a crash on the westbound side at 20 near 287. Two left lanes are blocked. There's a 25-minute delay from Kelly Elliott. I'm Junior Caruso on New Country 96.3.
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2: In Arlington, westbound 20 near 287, an accident blocking two left lanes is causing a 50-minute delay from Bowen. And then in Dallas, on the southbound side of the tollway before Mockingbird, all lanes have reopened. That accident did clear, but there's a 35-minute delay left over. This has you moving slow from Royal. In Denton, southbound 35W at Vintage, that accident cleared as well. There's still a 10-minute delay left over there. I'm Junior Caruso on New Country 96.3.
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What's going on? My name is Al Farb. 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

0: 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What's going on? 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
5: In Fort Worth on northbound 35W, an accident at Reisinger is blocking the left lane. That has you moving slow from Brendan Crawley, close to a 10-minute delay. And in Arlington on the southbound side of 360, the off-ramp to Camp Wisdom is partially blocked by an accident. There's almost a five.
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1: 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And she walked over to me and she had her new perfume in her hand. And she said, "Honey, do you want some of my perfume?" And then she goes, "Smell my neck." And I was like, "Dolly, I have just cried for the last 20 minutes. I am afraid I'm going to snot on you."
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4: In Fort Worth on northbound 35W, an accident at Reisinger is blocking the left lane. That has you moving slow from Brendan Crawley, close to a 10-minute delay. And in Arlington on the southbound side of 360, the off-ramp to Camp Wisdom is partially blocked by an accident. There's almost a 5-minute delay from 20. And then in Plano, that wreck on the eastbound side of the Bush Turnpike near Custer did clear. Traffic starting to move more freely. I'm Junior Caruso on New Country 96.3.
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What's going on? My name is Al Farm. All day tomorrow, more chances to win your way in to see Dan and Shay. They're the Young Tour coming to Dos Equis Pavilion in the fall with Tyler Hubbard and Josh Ross. Hawkeye and Michelle have your next chance tomorrow morning at 7:30.

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1: 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Yeah, thought so.
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Hey, no lying here is when it comes to our forecast, with highs in the low 90s, sometimes in the upper 80s, like Wednesday, and a good chance of rain pretty much every day this week, but not a complete washout. We'll be in the mid 90s with no rain by Friday. 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

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Hannah Lane has one more keyword for our Forerunner Summer coming up at the top of the 7 o'clock hour. 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

day, Potts Farm was a place to go. Load a truck up, hit the dirt road. 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King and the can and the Marlboro man. Jack and Jim were a few good men where you learn how to kiss and cuss and fight.

0: Zach Top on New Country 96.3. What's going on? It's Al Farb getting ready to get out of here, but let's say hello to Hannah Lane, Y'all Night Long, coming up next.
1: Hey, y'all.
0: And thank you so much for the cake.
1: Okay. You're welcome.
0: So we got some breaking news.
1: Yes.
0: I have been asked by the Grand Ole Opry to be a guest announcer.
1: Yes.
0: August 1st in Nashville. So
1: I'm super excited for you.
0: Very excited. You've had the opportunity to do it last year.
1: Yes. It's the best experience ever.
0: Our own Rachel Ryan did it last year. It's just what an honor it is to just be included in that whole, it's just such a historic place.
1: Absolutely. It's going to be the best night of your life.
0: In country music. And so as a little thank you, Hannah went to the store, we're not going to say where, to get me a cake. And
1: it was atrocious.
0: And
1: bad.
0: She wanted to put congrats Al on it, and
1: I think I could have wrote it better.
0: Yeah. So just, you know what? You're gonna post the video that you took?
1: Well, I was going to post the video, but then I realized it has the sticker of the place on it.
0: Oh, it's okay.
1: We got to take another video.
0: No, we just...
1: We can't post the picture of the place,
0: you
1: y'all.
0: Can edit it out.
1: No.
0: You can edit it.
1: Imagine. It might taste really good, though. It's wedding cake.
0: I love wedding cake. I love vanilla bean.
1: Who doesn't like almonds? Yeah. So, you know what? It might taste better. You guys will let us know tonight. But, yeah, I picked it up, and I actually called Al's husband. I was like, you're not going to believe this. And he goes, oh, my God. So, you know what? It's fine. Everything's fine.
0: Everything's fine.
1: It's readable.
0: Fine. All right. Well, you know what? It's a thought that counts, and I appreciate it. Thank you.
1: We tried. But we congratulations. Tried.
0: Thank you. Very, very excited. August 1st is the date. If you happen to be in Nashville, I'll be there August 1st.
1: Yes.
0: Yes. All right. Y'all Night Long with Hannah Lane coming up next. Don't forget, Hannah's going to have our last keyword of the night for 4Runner Summer coming up next at 7 o'clock.
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7: In Dallas on southbound 35 between Medical District Drive and Highline, there's slow-moving traffic, about a 2 to 3 minute delay. Also seen a slowdown in Hearst on westbound North Loop 820 between Boot Calloway Road and Denton Highway. There's close to a 5 minute delay. And then...
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14: A better life with Dr. Sanjay Gupta.
15: Everyone poops. It's not just the name of a classic potty training book. It's a universal truth. Even though everyone does it, almost no one wants to talk about it. Dr. Tricia Pasricha wants to change that. She's the author of a new book. It's called You've Been Pooping All Wrong. And she says there are three critical P's of pooping. The first is propulsion. Both the voluntary push you exert and the involuntary contractions that happen naturally within your body. Top line, when you feel the need to go, don't hold it. The second P is pliability, which refers to stool softness. 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And the last P is for pelvic floor. If you can get your knees up above your waist while you're on the toilet, like on a stool or a garbage can or a stack of books even, that can make all the difference. I'm Dr. Sanjay Gupta, helping you live a better life.
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